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5: From the Sky News Centre at 2. Former rugby league player Kevin Sinfield has been knighted in the King's Birthday Honours after raising more than £10 million for motor neurone disease charities in honour of Rob Burrows.
6: I'd have loved to have seen his smile when I'd have told him this news, because he loved everything we did. He provided the inspiration for it all, and then I just think he'd be so happy. He wanted to make it better for those that came after him, and he's certainly done that and will continue to do that.
5: There are also damehoods for children's author Julia Donaldson and Noughts and Crosses novelist Mallory Blackman. Several of the lionesses who won Euro 2025 are appointed MBEs. Donald Trump says he thinks a peace deal with Iran could be signed over the weekend or Monday. Pakistan, who've mediated over recent weeks, claim the final text has been agreed. A US official says the vital shipping route, the Strait of Hormuz, would be reopened under the terms. Our US correspondent Mark Stone believes it's an extended ceasefire.
7: What this memorandum of understanding would do is extend the status quo for 60 days. It would give the space to be able to then continue to negotiate the knotty issue of Iran's nuclear capability.
5: The Prime Minister has admitted that he needs to turn things around after the resignation of two ministers over the government's plans on defence spending. But Sir Keir Starmer said that he would fight any challenge to his leadership and insists he's taking hard-edged decisions on defence. A 17-year-old girl has been stabbed in the neck and taken to hospital in Lancashire. Officers were called to reports the girl had been assaulted in Briarfield. A 30-year-old man from the town has been arrested on suspicion of murder. Canada claimed their first ever World Cup point as the co-hosts came from behind to rescue a 1-1 draw against Bosnia-Herzegovina. And World Cup co-hosts USA are just kicking off against Paraguay in their tournament opener in Los Angeles. That's the latest. I'm Daisy Steele.

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5: From the Sky News Centre at 3, rugby league great Kevin Sinfield and the creator of the Gruffalo are among those named in the King's Birthday Honours. Faye Rowlands has more.
6: After raising more than £10 million for motor neuron disease charities, Sinfield becomes Sir Kevin. He's among more than 1,000 recipients of honours. There are damehoods for children's author Julia Donaldson and Noughts and Crosses novelist Mallory Blackman. Six members of England's European Championship winning Lionesses are made MBEs, including Chloe Kelly, who scored the winning penalty. Actress Dame Helen Mirren becomes a companion of honour.
5: Donald Trump says he thinks a peace deal with Iran could be signed over the weekend or Monday. Pakistan, who've mediated over recent weeks, claim the final text has been agreed. The Prime Minister says he has a duty to stay on and would fight any leadership challenge, despite the resignation of two ministers this week. Sir Keir Starmer admits he needs to turn things around, but has hit back at critics who've accused him of being too soft on defence spending.
7: But I don't agree. These are hard-edged decisions. They're decisions that have been taken, and we are seen as a leading member of NATO.
5: The PM has appointed Dan Jarvis as his new defence secretary, with Louise Santa-Jones becoming armed forces minister and Calvin Bailey taking on the veterans brief. A police officer is being investigated over claims they used artificial intelligence to create evidential material in a number of cases. The Crown Prosecution Service says it's working with Derbyshire Police and engaging with courts that may have been affected. The US are 3-0 up against Paraguay in their opening game of the World Cup at half-time. The match kicked off with an own goal, followed by two from Fuller and Balogun. Meanwhile, Canada claimed their first ever World Cup point as the co-hosts came from behind to rescue a 1-1 draw against Bosnia-Herzegovina. Southampton striker Kyle Larin grabbed a late equaliser in Toronto. That's the latest. I'm Daisy Steele.

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0: Kate. Every Saturday for over a decade, we have done the Saturday Segway, and I think it's high time we made some improvements.
1: Yes, dear.
2: 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We tell the listeners what's going on, where to go, we play great music. What more do you want?
0: Attitude.
2: Oh, I got that.
0: Yes, and that's the problem. You've got it in abundance. And I think we should go to Relate and discuss your charm persona.
2: Don't have one.
0: Precisely. Don't you dare press that mute button.
2: Well, hopefully she'll have calmed down by Saturday. So join Fantasy's Answer to Shrek and Fiona, Pete and Les on the Saturday Segway, 10 o'clock till 1 p.m.

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And maybe one or two you hoped you'd never hear again. 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
5: From the Sky News Centre at 4, Kevin Sinfield, Dame Helen Mirren and author Julia Donaldson are among more than 1,000 names included in the King's Birthday Honours. Sinfield being awarded a knighthood for his services to rugby and motor neurone disease charities. Donaldson and fellow author Mallory Blackman received damehoods for their services to literature. Alice Eloise Alton runs Prom Ali, a social enterprise that provides free dresses and suit loans to students that can't afford one. She's to receive a British Empire Medal.
6: Oh, it's such a big thing for me, this, and it'll be really lovely to have my parents hopefully there as well when I receive it, because they've always supported me for over the last like 10, 11 years running Prom Ali. So it's been a lot of hard work. It's a lot for one person to do, but they've always been there to help.
5: A senior US official says Washington and Tehran are very close to reaching a deal aimed at ending the conflict. The Prime Minister of Pakistan, which has helped to mediate negotiations, says the final text has now been agreed. Iran's foreign minister says the agreement would reopen the Strait of Hormuz and lift the US blockade of Iran.
7: In the second stage, the nuclear issue, alongside sanctions relief for Iran and one or two other matters, will be examined and a final agreement will be concluded.
5: The Prime Minister has admitted that he needs to turn things around after the resignation of two ministers over the government's plans on defence spending. But Keir Starmer said that he would fight any challenge to his leadership and insists he's taking hard-edged decisions on defence. A 17-year-old girl has been stabbed in the neck and taken to hospital in Lancashire. Officers were called to reports the girl had been assaulted in Briarfield. A 30-year-old man from the town has been arrested on suspicion of murder. Canada claimed their first ever World Cup point and the co-host came from behind to rescue a 1-1 draw against Bosnia, and World Cup co-host USA a 3-1 up against Paraguay in their tournament opener in Los Angeles. That's the latest. I'm Daisy Steele.

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sights we saw, with jaws on the floor, when discovering Sergeant Pepper. And Pet Sounds too, I think we knew it couldn't get any better. But on it went, ladies and gents, the albums kept on coming. Carole King, Led Zeppelin, those tunes we kept on humming. West Coast rock, it didn't stop. Jackson, Eagles, Ronstadt. Sticky Fingers, the memory lingers. Dark Side made sure of that. Purple, Joplin kept us rocking at 33 and a third. They're all still there, don't have a care. Just let me have a word. There's a radio show, I think you know. A perfect audio reflection. Saturday at 8, make a date. Bob Lawrence's album collection.

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5: 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From the Sky News Centre at 5. Former rugby league player Kevin Sinfield's been knighted in the King's Birthday Honours List. He's raised more than £11 million for motor neurone disease charities, inspired by his late friend and teammate Rob Burrow. So Kevin says he has a mixture of emotions.
6: It feels very different to get individual awards because effectively all I've wanted to do is win team trophies or win team awards, and a little bit embarrassed by it, but massively overwhelmed and humbled.
5: Dame Helen Mirren and authors Julia Donaldson and Mallory Blackman are among others who've been recognised in the honours list. A senior US official says Washington and Tehran are close to agreeing a deal aimed at ending the conflict. Iran's foreign minister says it would reopen the Strait of Hormuz and lift the US blockade. Sir Keir Starmer says he needs to turn things around following the resignation of two senior ministers over defence spending. The Prime Minister insists he's making tough decisions and says he would fight any challenge to his leadership. President Trump says a US military strike has killed Nino Guerrero, the alleged leader of Venezuela's Tren de Aragua gang. Mr. Trump says the operation was carried out with the help of Venezuelan authorities, although officials there have yet to comment. The United States began their World Cup with a 4-1 victory over Paraguay. Tyrone Francis was watching in Los Angeles.
7: No President Trump, but Tom Cruise and David Beckham were in the stands watching the US Open with a convincing 4-1 win over Paraguay. Former Arsenal striker Florian Balogun got two of the goals. In Toronto, Michael Bublé performed before Canada got their first ever World Cup point after a 1-1 draw against Bosnia-Herzegovina.
5: And a rare hand-painted first edition doll is among items at a new Barbie exhibition in Glasgow. It opens at the Kelvin Grove Art Gallery Museum today. The first black, Hispanic and Asian versions of the iconic figure will also be on show. That's the latest. I'm Daisy Steele.

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I'm Andy Henley, and you can join me from 2. I start off with a whole hour of anthems, officially the best songs in the world being played in devices every Monday between 2 and 3. 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And if that's not enough, your chance to choose an extra long version of one of your favourite songs from back in the day, we dig into the vaults of the Fantasy Radio 12-inch collection. 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
1: So the boss rang me up and said we need a new promo. 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Gotta do something to promote the show. 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

be a biscuiteer. 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And just when you hoped it would go on no longer, we're back from the news with the Wheel of Wonder. 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You could win a prize, which isn't real. 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With lyrics like these, you're on your knees. You've had your biscuits, now here's the cheese. Here's the cheese. Here's the cheese. Here's the cheese.

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4: From the Sky News Centre at 6, rugby league great Kevin Sinfield and the creator of the Gruffalo are among those named in the King's Birthday Honours. Faye Rowlands has more.
5: After raising more than £10 million for motor neuron disease charities, Sinfield becomes Sir Kevin. He's among more than 1,000 recipients of honours. There are damehoods for children's author Julia Donaldson and Noughts and Crosses novelist Mallory Blackman. Six members of England's European Championship winning Lionesses are made MBEs, including Chloe Kelly, who scored the winning penalty. Actress Dame Helen Mirren becomes a companion of honour.
4: A senior US official says Washington and Tehran are very close to reaching a deal aimed at ending the war. The Prime Minister of Pakistan, which has helped mediate negotiations, says the final text has now been agreed. Iran's Foreign Minister Abbas Araghchi says the Strait of Hormuz could be opened and the American blockade of Iranian ports lifted.
6: In the second stage, the nuclear issue, alongside sanctions relief for Iran and one or two other matters, will be examined and a final agreement will be concluded.
4: A 17-year-old girl's been stabbed in the neck in Lancashire. Officers were called to reports the teenager had been assaulted in Briarfield yesterday afternoon. A 30-year-old man from the town's been arrested on suspicion of attempted murder. A police officer's being investigated over claims they used artificial intelligence to create evidential material in a number of cases. The Crown Prosecution Service says it's working with Derbyshire Police and engaging with courts. Canada have claimed their first ever World Cup point, coming from behind to draw 1-1 with Bosnia-Herzegovina. Meanwhile, co-hosts the United States made a winning start to their campaign, thrashing Paraguay 4-1 in Los Angeles. And Sir David Beckham's received a star on the Hollywood Walk of Fame. Tom Cruise spoke at the ceremony in LA, praising his work ethic and dedication. That's the latest. I'm Faye De Silva.

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0: 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Do have a seat.
1: Thanks.
0: Now, I've asked you in today to discuss the promo for your show, because in the last couple of months, we've had some complaints.
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0: That it's, well, how can I put this? It's too long.
1: Too long?
0: And so we want you to shorten it quite a bit. Perhaps you could come up with something now.
1: 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Not forgetting.
0: Stop. 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
5: From the Sky News Centre at 7, former rugby league player Kevin Sinfield's been knighted in the King's Birthday's Honours List. He's raised more than £11 million for motor neurone disease charities, inspired by his late friend and teammate Rob Burrow. The 45-year-old says he has a mixture of emotions.
6: It feels very different to get individual awards because, effectively, all I've wanted to do is win team trophies or win team awards, and a little bit embarrassed by it. But massively overwhelmed and humbled.
5: There are MBEs for six of England's Women's Euros winners, while Dame Helen Mirren and authors Julia Donaldson and Mallory Blackman are among more than 1,000 other people recognised for various contributions. It's understood two people have been arrested after England's World Cup squads had their boots stolen from a van. Police say footballs and training equipment were also taken in transit from Florida to Kansas City. A senior US official says Washington and Tehran are very close to reaching the framework of a peace deal. Pakistan's prime minister is also suggesting an initial agreement could be signed this weekend. A 17-year-old girl's been stabbed in the neck in Briarfield in Lancashire. Police who've arrested a local man say the teenager's injuries aren't life-threatening. Sir David Beckham says he feels truly honoured and fortunate to be living the American dream. He's received a star on the Hollywood Walk of Fame for his contribution to sport and entertainment. Tom Cruise spoke at the ceremony, as did the former England captain's wife, Lady Victoria.
7: David, I am so proud of everything that you have achieved so far, but even more proud of the husband, father, and person that you have always been. Congratulations. We're so proud and we love you so much.
5: The couple later watched the USA beat Paraguay 4-1 in their opening World Cup match, and fellow co-host Canada came from behind to draw 1-1 with Bosnia-Herzegovina. That's the latest. I'm Faye De Silva.

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As well as all your favourite songs, we'll have a look at the local news, a dip into the Devizes diary, and birthday shout-outs to everyone who's celebrating their big day this week. The Packed Lunch with me, Mike Marnie, from 12 till 2 every Wednesday, right here on Fantasy Radio. It's what lunchtimes were made for.

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6: 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From the Sky News Centre at 8. After raising more than £11 million for motor neurone disease, Kevin Sinfield receives a knighthood. The former Leeds and England Rugby League star has been recognised for services to charity in the King's Birthday Honours List. He started fundraising after his best friend and former teammate Rob Burrow was diagnosed in 2019. England international Jodie Cunningham says he's a massive inspiration.
7: What he's done since retiring from the sport and his charity work, what he's done for his late friend, but for everyone. He transcends rugby league and is an incredible man. I think it's been a long time coming and it's a great honour for him, his family and the whole of rugby league.
6: There are damehoods for authors Julia Donaldson and Mallory Blackman. Actress Dame Helen Mirren becomes a companion of honour. England's World Cup squad have had their boots and training equipment stolen. It's understood two people have been arrested after items were taken from a van heading to Kansas City. US forces have shot down Iranian drones heading towards the Strait of Hormuz. It's as the prospects of peace are talked up on both sides. A man's been arrested on suspicion of attempted murder after a teenage girl was stabbed in the neck in Lancashire. The 17-year-old was attacked in Briarfield. Canada came from behind to draw 1-1 with Bosnia-Herzegovina in their opening World Cup match in Toronto. The USA began their tournament with a 4-1 victory over Paraguay. Tyrone Francis was watching in Los Angeles.
8: No President Trump, but Tom Cruise and David Beckham were in the stands watching the US Open with a convincing 4-1 win over Paraguay. Former Arsenal striker Florian Balogun got two of the goals. In Toronto, Michael Bublé performed before Canada got their first ever World Cup point after a 1-1 draw against Bosnia-Herzegovina.
6: Sir David Beckham has received a star on the Hollywood Walk of Fame. He says he feels truly honoured to be living the American dream. That's the latest. I'm Faye De Silva.
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Can't beat a bit of Stevie on a sunny Saturday morning. Hello. Morning. Yeah. Jonesy, it's Jonesy, not Biscuit Tim. Either that or you're thinking, Biscuit Tim sounds strange. Jonesy in for Biscuit Tim. He's taking a well-earned rest, so I'm off the subs bench. See what I did there? It's the World Cup. Subs bench. Yeah, all right. That's about enough football for now anyway. And also, I'm not bitter or anything, but just listening to the news at 8. I see again that I haven't appeared in the King's Birthdays honours list. I'm not bitter. Well, not much anyway.

0: important weather very soon. We'll launch the second guest competition. This is what I do when I fill in for Biscuit Tim. I play you a second of a song. You just got to guess what it is. Simples. We'll dip into the Words for the Weekend dictionary, courtesy of Channel 4's Countdown's Susie Dent. Got a great word for you today. Very modern. Very contemporary. After nine, I need your help. I need your help most of the time, to be honest with you. He needs help! I've got the privilege and pleasure of interviewing Charlotte Filby at the Devizes Arts Festival later today in the Town Hall. You're going to come along and see us? Charlotte is a renowned author in her own right, but also equally famously known as being the granddaughter of double agent spy, very famous spy from the 60s, Kim Philby. So this morning, I need your suggestion of spy songs, undercover songs, mystery songs, songs linked to Charlotte Filby. And we might do a little bit of a top 10 after 9 o'clock this morning with your suggestions. Is that all right? In other words, can you help me produce the show? Spy-related songs this morning, if you can do that. And we'll have some fun with that after 9 o'clock. We're also going to dip into the birthday file. If it's your birthday today, happy birthday. If you know someone whose birthday it is, give them a nudge. Tell them Jonesy will give them a mention on the wireless. We'll dip into the famous birthday file. And if it is your birthday, find out which famous celebrities are celebrating their birthdays with you today. And we'll dip into the very busy Devizes diary. Talking of which, there's a music festival taking place in Potton next month. We find out more about that. The Park Farm Music Festival in Potton next month. We speak to one of the organisers. And I don't know about you, but I think that'll do for Saturday morning, don't you? And who needs a King's birthday honours anyway? New music.
1: Hello?
0: Hello?
1: Can you hear me?
0: Yeah.
1: Can you hear me loud and clear?
0: Of course I can. Always listening. You know me.

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1: I love that. Falling into you, the Appleton sisters, they are back. 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
1: As I said earlier, lots of sunshine around today. Do take it easy if you're out and about. Make sure you slap on the old sunscreen. I don't want to sound like your mother, but I will sound like your mother. I'll nag. For a warm, fine and sunny today, then top temperature 22 Celsius in the marketplace. Yes, a little bit of cloud around, but we like a little bit of cloud cover from time to time. Tonight's going to be chilly because it's going to be cloudless. Overnight low, 4 Celsius. Put the duvet back on. Tomorrow, Sunday, another fine and gorgeous sunny day. Top temperature again tomorrow. It says here 25 Celsius. Woohoo! Getting warm. And Monday, the same, dry and sunny. Summer has returned. Which is a good thing, because can you believe it? We've got the longest day in about a week's time. I know, where is the year going? You're right. So morning to you. Jonesy with you today on Saturday Breakfast, in for a resting Biscuit Tim. He's okay, he's just lying down in a darkened room for the next few days. Well deserved, methinks.

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the great Eddie Grant. Electric Avenue. Electric Avenue. 25 past 8, Saturday morning. Hello, Jonesy in for Biscuit Tim this week. As I said at the beginning of the show, I've got the privilege, great pleasure, being part of the Devizes Arts Festival, and I'm interviewing Charlotte Filby, author Charlotte Filby, here at the, not here at the Corn Exchange, but it's just down the road in the Town Hall later on today. Now, Charlotte is a renowned author, as I say, but also famously, equally famously, being the granddaughter of double agent spy, famous spy, Kim Philby. So this morning, I'm asking you for your song suggestions linked to spies, mysteries, undercover, maybe. I'd like to say good morning to Craig. He never disappoints. Morning, Craig. He says, morning, MJ. How about Spies Like Us? Paul McCartney. I like that. I'll write that down. Hang on. Just put it down on my piece of paper here. Undercover of the Night, The Stones. Rolling Stones. Good. We Are Detective by the Thompson Twins. Looking for Clues, Robert Palmer. You get the gist now. Thank you, Craig. What we'll do is we'll compile the best ones, the ones that you've suggested, and then we'll do a little bit of a top 10 after 9 o'clock this morning. So spy-related songs this morning. If you can help me with that, that'll be great, because I'll be more prepared for my interview with Charlotte a bit later. Pop along. I think tickets are still available. Support your local arts festival. It's been very good so far, and there's still another week to go. So I'll be with Charlotte in the Town Hall and the Cheese Hall a bit later. But if you can come up with the spy songs this morning, that'll be great. Also, next, do you fancy winning nothing on the radio? Absolutely nout, zilch. However, you will get a mention on the MJ show this morning. We've got second guest, the second guest competition next.

0: Whenever Marcus Joneses fills in for Timus Biscuitus, I do a little thing called the second guess competition. I play you a second clip of a song. All you've got to do is guess the song. Here's today's offering. Any idea what that is? Who is that by? I need artist and song title. It's 8:27, not that you're clock watching on a Saturday. On Saturday morning, you have just under half an hour to have a guess and contact me via the normal ways. What is that? You can text or WhatsApp this morning, 07520 619181, or you can email via the website, the website being, as always, fantasyradio, all one word, .co.uk. Fill in some details when you go to that page, and then just click send, and then I will get an email. It's wonderful. I don't know. I can't even begin to explain how the magic of emails and the interweb works, but it works 9 times out of 10, thank God. So get in touch this morning and have a go at the second guess competition. Who and what is this? I think it's easy. Jonesy, you always say that. Yeah, I know. But I got to keep people encouraged, haven't I?
1: Am I alone in your heart? Have I a hope with your heart?

Dancing for Girls, Heartbeats. Boom, boom. Do you know what? It's the first time I've heard listen to that song right at the end, and you've got the heartbeat sound effect. Every day's a school day. I'd like to say a very good morning to Lady K, who's listening this morning. Hello, Lady K. She's already got the second guest competition right. Go to the top of the class, Kath. Yes, you win a mention on the Jonesy Show this morning. If you'd like to join her on the podium this morning, all you need to do is contact me via the text or WhatsApp. That number is always 07520 619181, or email me via the website, which is fantasyradio.co.uk. The second guest competition, 1 second snippet of a song. You just got to tell me what the song is and who it's by. That's it. We'll knock it on the head just before the 9 o'clock news. Well done, Lady K. Thank you very much. And I'm also looking for your spy songs this morning, spy related songs, because later I am interviewing Charlotte Filby as part of the Devizes Arts Festival in the Town Hall today. And she is the famous granddaughter of the famous spy, double agent back in the 60s, Kim Philby. He was part of the Cambridge Five. He was allegedly the third, well, I say allegedly, I think it's now been proven, he was the third man in that whole spy ring thing back in the 60s. A bit like James Bond, but for real. Do you fancy going to a music festival in Potton, just down the road from the Corn Exchange here, in July, July the 18th, you do? Well, we speak to a man next called Stuart Wants, who is the organiser of said festival. He is also the bass player with local group Barrel House, and this is them. We'll have a chat to Stuart next.

0: I love it. I love a song that ends, and that ends properly. A Black Cat Bone from Barrel House. Stuart Want is a member of said group, but is also a very busy man organising not one, but two local music festivals. Park Farm Music Festival in Potton is taking place on the 18th of July, and Manton Fest near Marlborough, the village of Manton near Marlborough, is happening at the end of this month. Tickets for both are on sale now. Now, I caught up with Stuart earlier in the week, and he's been telling me about both, starting with what people can expect at Park Farm Music Festival in Potton, Saturday, the 18th of July.
1: Well, they can expect a whole array of music, the full facility that's available to them, which involves food and drink outlets. They can camp over so that they can make a big splash of an event and really enjoy themselves and sleep in the tent afterwards. They don't even need to drive home.
0: And it's in July, so hopefully the weather will be good. Hopefully.
1: Well, we certainly hope so. The 18th of July is the day when the sun is going to shine in Potton.
0: And you've got Queen. I mean, obviously you want to keep your powder dry on some of this, but you've got a Queen tribute band, which is one of the headliners. I mean, that's going to be good.
1: We have, yeah. And One Vision, we've had them before at our other festival that we run, and they're absolutely outstanding. So they're going to go down well, and they're preceded by Madness, who are a Madness tribute act. And again, we've used them before, and that they're just phenomenal. They're real crowd pleasers. On the main stage, as well as One Vision and Badness, we have ABBA Inferno, so a good old ABBA sing along to all of their hits. And before them, we've got the number one Slade tribute act, who go by the name of Slide, which you have to say with a West Midlands accent. They're outstanding. They play all of the Slade hits from back in the day, as well as some other sort of, you know, 1970s sort of glam rock tracks. So yeah, they're a lot of fun. And then some good local acts. We've got John Amore, who's going to come along and play a set. So, you know, John is obviously very well known in Devizes, and he's going to come and play. A band called Last Train Smoking, who's my old songwriting partner, Danny Simonas. He heads that band, and he's going to come along and play some Chicago blues. And it's going to kick off with Too Complicated, who are two people that I know pretty well from bands, and they're going to come and kick the day off. And the one I've missed out in the middle are some Herberts called Barrel House, who are going to go and play a set as well.
0: Who are they then?
1: Oh, Barrel House? Oh, well, I've never heard of them. They've got a very dodgy bass player called Stuart. So,
0: oh, no, you're very good. And we'll talk a little bit about you and the gigs in a minute. But also, you're a very busy man. So not only are you organising Park Farm Fest, but Manton Fest. Manton, of course, near Marlborough, which is at the end of this month.
1: Absolutely. That's creeping up on us very quickly. We're getting very prepared for that. That's on the 27th of June. And we have AC/DC UK headlining that one. So a big rocking finish. That's preceded by a guy called Dan Budd, who's the UK number one Robbie Williams act. So Dan and his band are going to be there doing all the Robbie stuff. Bit of Duran Duran with the Duran Duran Experience. That dodgy band Barrel House are going to be playing again, so we're going to be up there playing. A guy who goes to the Southgate two or three times a year, Jamie Williams, Jamie and the Roots Collective, are playing a set. And a couple of other bands, Humdinger and Last Train Smoking. And also, again, we have a second stage with some really good acts, including the band called Hang Fire, who play some really good sort of cover versions. So they're going to entertain the crowd while we're setting up the main stage. And another little band that I'm involved with called Skedaddle, which is a local band to Manton, which involves myself and some friends of mine. So I'm playing some guitar and a bit of bass with them, and rolling out some of the material that we've written together. So that's going to be fun. So we've got two stages full of a whole array of music, which is going to be great. And again, we've got all the facilities that people would expect at Manton Fest. You can bring your camper van and stay over. No camping at that one, I'm afraid. The people that very kindly give us the field do just stipulate no camping at Manton Fest. But camper vans are allowed. Lots of food outlets, lots of drinks outlets, including Caribbean rum, would you believe, and all sorts of soft drinks and so on as well, and a full bar. So it's a lovely family picnic with music by day, turning into a rocking festival in the evening.
0: You mentioned Dan, you know, the Robbie Williams tribute.
1: Yes.
0: Guy. I've seen some videos of him. He doesn't half look like Robbie.
1: He certainly does look like Robbie. And in fact, he also comes from Stoke-on-Trent.
0: Oh, so he sounds like Robbie.
1: So he sounds like Robbie. He looks like Robbie. He really is the real deal. And he does what he does very well indeed. So the crowd are going to really enjoy him.
0: So Stuart Want there, organiser of two local music festivals. Park Farm Music Festival in Potton. If you want tickets in advance, £35, which I think is pretty good value for what you're going to get on the day. All you need to do is go to the website Park Farm Music Festival, all one word, .co.uk for more details. It starts at midday on Saturday the 18th of July. If you fancy Manton Fest as well, tickets £41.50 in advance. 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Mantonfest, all one word, .co.uk for more information. Mantonfest is on Saturday the 27th of June, starting at midday. Dan Budd, the Robbie Williams guy, does not half look like Robbie, as I said, but also sounds very much like him. So I thought, not that you need an excuse to play this, I thought I'd play this.

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5: We're playing the second guess competition. Who and what is this? A second snippet. All you need to do is guess. Well done to Craig. Well done to Lady K. A very good morning to Big Red Hippopotamus. I love that handle. Whatever your real name is, I love it. You're a bit like a spy. We're talking about spy songs this morning. You're undercover, aren't you? Big Red Hippopotamus. Or can I call you Big Red? Is it the Stereophonics? Have a nice day. I can see where you're coming from. But it's not. You've got about 5 minutes to guess. What and who is that on the second guess competition this morning? Text or WhatsApp 07520 619181 or email me via the website fantasyradio.co.uk. Who and what is this? I think it's so easy. Also asking for your spy songs this morning. So I'm interviewing Charlotte Filby, the granddaughter of the very famous spy Kim Philby, later today at the Devizes Festival. So come in with some of those if you can, and we'll do a little bit of a top 10 just after 9 o'clock. Talking to Stuart Want, who's the organiser of the Park Farm Music Festival in Potton next month, and also Manton Fest this month. He's also a member of Barrel House, the blues group. If you fancy going to see them tonight, if you're at a loose end tonight, just pop along to the Crown in Oldbourne, the village between Swindon and Marlborough, not too far from here, and they're playing at 9 o'clock at the Crown tonight, so in about 12 hours from now. They're great guys, and they're going to be doing a live lounge on my show, the Early Late Show, sometime in, we think at the moment, September, October. My people just need to speak to their people. I haven't got people, by the way, but it makes me sound important.

0: Crisp Rainbow from the 70s, Living in the World Today. That's a nice breakfast show, sort of Saturday morning sunshine show type song, isn't it? I like that. You know what I'm saying. Morning to Paul Phillips. Paul's suggesting in terms of spy songs, which we're going to do after 9 o'clock. A Spy in the House of Love. I like that. That could well make the top 10, Paul. He's also had a go at the second guest competition today. He says, is it Moving by Supergrass? No, it's not. It's earlier than that. That's a big fat clue. I'm going to reveal all in about 2 minutes from now. A very good morning to Steve and Val in the deepest South Somerset. Nice and sunny down there, no doubt. They have a microclimate down there. Morning, Steve. Morning, Val. If it's not, then it should be. Guess what? You've got it right. You are in the list, on the list with Lady K, Craig, and maybe you as well. If you can guess who and what that snippet is, which I will play in full in a few seconds from now. You've got about 2 minutes and counting, a bit like an Elon Musk rocket. We're counting down to guess what that is this morning on the second guess competition. That's next.
1: Pete. Every Saturday for over a decade, we have done the Saturday Segway, and I think it's high time we made some improvements.
2: Yes, dear. Hang on. We feature local businesses, we've got guests, outside broadcasts, quizzes, prizes. We tell the listeners what's going on, where to go, we play great music. What more do you want?
1: Attitude.
2: Oh, I got that.
1: Yes, and that's the problem. You've got it in abundance. And I think we should go to Relate and discuss your charm persona.
2: Don't have one.
1: Precisely. Don't you dare press that mute button.
2: Well, hopefully she'll have calmed down by Saturday. So join Fantasy's Answer to Shrek and Fiona, Pete and Les on the Saturday Segway, 10 o'clock till 1 p.m.
0: Pete and Les here today. In just over an hour from now, I'm excited. In the meantime, you've got Jonesy in for Biscuit Tim today. Or Biscuit Jonesy, I like that. Right the way through till 10 o'clock. Morning, it's Saturday. Yeah, morning, it's Saturday, just in case you didn't know. Well, you know, sometimes you have days like that. A very good morning to Matt Vinyl. Morning, Matt. Is the song the second guest competition? Yes, you're right as well. So, well done to Matt Vinyl, Lady K, Craig, Steve and Val, and also to you as well. If you said this little snippet, which I'm just about to play you now, 1 second, the second guest competition, was Lindisfarne's Run for Home. Bit of a tricky one today, Jonesy. Well, I like to keep you on your toes. Also looking for your spy songs this morning. We'll do a top 10 after 9 o'clock. You know me, I love a top 10.

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5: From the Sky News Centre at 9. England's World Cup squad have had their boots, footballs and other training equipment stolen. It's understood two people have been arrested after various items were taken from a van as it headed from Florida to Kansas City. Our sports reporter Rob Dorsett has this update from Missouri.
6: My understanding is that the vast majority of the kit that went missing has now been recovered. And that's really good news, of course, for the players who are due to arrive here in Kansas City later on today. They'll hold an open training session in front of local dignitaries and children.
5: Rugby league star Kevin Sinfield's been knighted in the King's Birthday Honours list for his work into motor neurone disease. There are damehoods for Gruffalo writer Julia Donaldson and Noughts and Crosses author Mallory Blackman. Actress Dame Helen Mirren becomes a companion of honour. Iran and the US are talking up the prospects of peace. It's thought a memorandum of understanding, a series of proposals to end the war, could be signed in the coming days. A police officer's being investigated for apparently using artificial intelligence to create evidential material. The Financial Times is reporting they've been removed from frontline duties with the Derbyshire Force. The Crown Prosecution Service says it's engaging with courts that may have been affected. Sir David Beckham's reflected on his working class roots as he received a star on the Hollywood Walk of Fame.
7: I must admit that this is all rather surreal. I've always been a dreamer, but I could never have imagined that an honour like this would come to a working class English soccer player like me.
5: The former England captain's been recognised for his contribution to sport and entertainment. He was joined by Lady Victoria at the ceremony in LA, as well as actor and friend Tom Cruise. The trio later watched the United States opening World Cup match. They thrashed Paraguay 4-1. Fellow host Canada came from behind to rescue a 1-1 draw against Bosnia-Herzegovina. That's the latest. I'm Fade Silva.
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0: Sophie Ellis Bexter. It's the daughter of Janet Ellis from Blue Peter. You can take that to your pub quiz next week. Morning, Phil Mackie. Murder on the Dance Floor. Can I let you into a little secret? Because I know you and I are friends and you forgive my foibles. Misheard lyrics. I always used to think she sang, "It's murder on the dance floor, but you better not kill the groom." Thinking of a wedding disco. Fantasy. Very dark. Radio.
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0: Misheard lyrics. Maybe we could do that another time. I'm looking for your spy songs this morning, by the way. Got a top 10 coming up very soon. Fine, warm and sunny today. It's lovely out there. Take us with you and go out and enjoy the fresh air. Top temperature today, 22 Celsius. Tonight, though, because of very little cloud cover, it's going to be cold. Overnight low, 4 Celsius, but it will be dry. Wrap up a bit if you're out tonight. On the town, maybe you are. Tomorrow, Sunday, another fine, light wind day. That is the right terminology. It's going to be lovely and sunny and warm again tomorrow. Possibly 25 Celsius in the marketplace tomorrow. Take your sunscreen tomorrow and today. And Monday's looks good as well, dry and sunny as well. So it's going to be all right for the next few days. Summer has returned, which, as I said earlier, is a good thing because in about a week or so from now, it will be the longest day. I know. We have a very busy second hour of Jonesy in for Biscuit Tim today on the Saturday Breakfast Show. We'll dip into the birthday file just before 10 o'clock and place one or two songs from famous people who are celebrating their birthdays today. Also, if it's your birthday today or you know someone, give me a shout now and I'll give you a shout out on the radio here on Fantasy Radio. We're going to dip into the very busy Devices Diary. Word of the weekend is to come, courtesy of Channel 4's Countdown, Susie Dent. We've got a great word for you, which is very contemporaneous. It's a big word, isn't it? We'll have that. No, we won't. We've got another word. Yeah, I'll keep my powder dry on that, but we've got that coming up, courtesy of Susie Dent. And also looking for your spy record songs suggestions today, because in a few hours from now, I'm going to be at the Town Hall just down the road here interviewing, as part of the Devizes Arts Festival, Charlotte Philby, who is a great renowned author in her own right, but also equally famous as the granddaughter of spy ring man, double agent Kim Philby from the 1960s. So spy related songs this morning. Thank you for all your suggestions so far. I've had some brilliant

Michael Jackson on vocals with Rockwell. Rockwell was the son of Berry Gordy from Motown, and they were friends, Michael Jackson and Rockwell, and that was a one-hit wonder for him. Somebody's watching me, somebody's watching you, watching me. One of the many spy songs that you've suggested this morning, many have made the top 10. Now, I need a rundown theme, don't I, for the top 10. Spies, what could it be? This, maybe? It has to be the ultimate spy, James Bond. That's a terrible impression of Sean Connery, sorry. I do apologise if you're a Sean Connery fan or a Bond fan, which I am. And by the way, they're looking for the new Bond. I still haven't had the call yet. Still waiting. Am I too old? Okay. Maybe not. Thanks for all your suggestions this morning. Some of them made the top 10. Here we go then, the top 10 spy songs. Courtesy of you this morning. At number 10, thanks to Matt Vinyl this morning, Dire Straits, Private Investigations. At number 9, Do You Want to Know a Secret? Billy J. Kramer. Courtesy of Craig. At number 8, Who Done It? The Tavares. That's a good song. Number 7, courtesy of Craig as well, Rockwell, you've just heard it. Somebody's watching you, watching me. At number 6, courtesy of Paul Phillips this morning. Morning, Paul. Spy in the House of Love, Was Not Was. We're into the top 5. At number 5, talking of James Bond, Sheena Easton from Your Eyes Only.

0: from the film For Your Eyes Only. At number four, Spies Like Us, Paul McCartney. Top three, at number three, Carly Simon, Nobody Does It Better, from The Spy Who Loved Me, another Bond film. At number two, The Thompson Twins, We Are Detective. And at number one, I love this, Craig, The Rolling Stones, Undercover of the Night. I like that.
1: Top 10. Britain's number one.
0: We have to ham it up, don't we? Number one in the top 10 spy songs, as far as I'm concerned, on an idle Saturday morning, The Stones. Undercover of the Night.

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We're playing spy songs this morning because I'm interviewing Charlotte Filby, the famous granddaughter of the famous, very famous spy from the 1960s, Kim Philby, later today as part of the Devizes Arts Festival. Pop along if you want. I'm going to be at the Cheese Hall from about 2 o'clock today. I think tickets are still available. So another one in our spy top 10 is an oldie but a goldie.

0: Another spy song. Do you want to know a secret? Billy J. Kramer and the Dakotas. I think the Beatles did that as well. I'll tell you who would know. Tim Underwood. What he doesn't know about the Beatles isn't worth knowing. Tim Underwood, if you're listening this morning, can you just give me a shout? We're going to go now to Dictionary Corner. Channel 4's Dictionary Corner on Countdown, if you watch it. Susie Dent has written a book called Words for the Year. Every day, a word for a day of the year. We're on the 13th of June today. We have a wonderful contemporary word next.
1: 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Songs you thought you'd never hear again. And maybe one or two you hoped you'd never hear again. The soundtrack to your Saturday night. 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

for the weekend. We have one word for you this weekend. A word that you can band about a bit. Win friends, influence people. Sound really knowledgeable in the pub tonight. Or as Barnsley would say, down at the snuggery. Sorry, Barnsley. Nick his ideas. I've got no original ideas of my own. Courtesy of Channel 4's Countdown, Susie Dent. From her book, Words to Boost Every Day of the Year. We're on the 13th of June today. The word today is know-how, know-how, N-O-H-O-W. A liberal sprinkling of like in conversation is one of the biggest peeves of viewers of such programmes as Love Island, where the tick regularly inspires multiple memes on social media of contestants using it in every sentence. But the habit has a surprisingly long pedigree and can be traced back over 250 years to the works of Frances Fanny Burney, born on this day in 1752. She went on to become one of the most prominent social commentators of her time. In 7 decades of diary writing, she chronicled personalities and events in a journalistic and natural style of storytelling that was years ahead of its time. Burney, as she became after her marriage Madame Darbley, is credited with many first uses in the Oxford English Dictionary. Some were too tricksy to survive, while others remain elusive despite their usefulness. For example, know-how was used by Burney to mean out of sorts or just so-so. Many more of her creations are still firmly cemented in the language: dawdling, fatigued, fidgeted, grumpy, conversational, and puppyish are all first recorded in her diaries and letters 250 years ago. These might seem rather late given the case that and the ease with which we now use them, but another of Fanny Burney's first uses feels the most modern of all, that use of like as a filler. In a novel which Burney published anonymously in 1778, we can read, get this, in 1778, Father grew quite uneasy, like, for fear of his lordship's taking offence. Next time you're watching Love Island, or watching paint dry, the word like, which is dotted around the English language these days, is not that modern, is not that new. We credit Fanny Burney for that 250 years ago. Thank you, Fanny. Word for the weekend, know-how. Another spy song.

0: one of the ultimate spy songs from James Bond's The Spy Who Loved Me. Carly Simon, Nobody Does It Better. Roger Moore as Bond. They're looking for a new Bond. As I said earlier, I'm still waiting for the call. It could still happen.
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0: It's Saturday the 13th of June and the Marden Village Fete is back in the grounds of Marden Manor this afternoon from 2 till 5. It'll be a great family day out with the Kennet Vale Brass Band, face painting, a children's entertainer, cherished cars, games, plants, books, bric-a-brac, hot food, pims, oh yes, teas and cakes. The Village Fete in Marden from 2 today. There's an information lecture being given between 4 and 5.15 this afternoon at the Quakers Friends Meeting House at Sussex Wharf. It's a lecture about spiritual healing and help through the teaching of Bruno Gruning. All interested people are welcome. Admission is free, but donations are accepted. We need all a little bit of spiritual healing at the moment, the way the world is, don't we? And if you fancy a fun day tomorrow, and the Fantasy Radio OB, outside broadcast team in other words, will be there. The Lions Family Fun Day takes place on the green tomorrow from 10 till 4. Lots of classic cars. Some of those cars are just beautifully loved and just in mint condition. It's all free, but donations to the Lions, because they do great work, will be appreciated. And some of your favourite presenters from Fantasy Radio will be there tomorrow. Lions Family Fun Day on the green, 10 till 4 tomorrow. And in the weather, it's going to be brilliant. To pop along and say hello and enjoy some of those classic cars. Just don't put your sticky fingers on them. You'll get some frowns. Morning, Paul Phillips. He suggested one of our spy songs today from the top 10 that we compiled earlier. Bit of fun. Was Not Was. Haven't heard this for a while. And Spy in the House of Love.

Melvin and the Blue Notes, The Love I Lost, which I think went rather well, if you don't mind me saying, with Was Not Was, yeah? I might be a disc jockey one day, you never know.

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6: With you until 10, then it's the gorgeous Les and Pete. Equally gorgeous. With the Saturday segue, 10 to 1 today. It's Saturday morning, Jonesy in for Biscuit Tim. He's lying down in a darkened room somewhere. He'll be back next week. Hopefully. Well, I hope you're well this morning. Is it your birthday? No? Do you know someone who's celebrating their birthday today? If so, give them a quick ring, text, and I'll give them a shout out. I don't know why I always sound like an East End Cockney geezer when I say that. Happy birthday if it's your birthday today, or if you know someone who's celebrating. It's the birthday file. Famous birthdays on this day then. The 13th of June, 2026. Hollywood actor Chris Evans is 45 today. Basically, he's the Captain America in the Avengers. Yeah, you know. Tim Allen is 73 today. Great film, Galaxy Quest. If you like your sci-fi and spoofs, it is a brilliant movie. He stars in that. Santa Claus the movie. And, quite famously, if not more famously, as voice of Buzz Lightyear in the Toy Story franchise. And the new Toy Story, I'm so looking forward to this, the new Toy Story movie out next week. It's so good. It's on three levels, one for kids, one for adults, and people who really get sort of the in-jokes. Actor Richard Thomas is 75 today. Who he? He played John Boy in The Waltons. Night, John Boy. Night, ma. Still going strong at 83, Malcolm McDowell, very famous actor. You'd recognise him if you saw a picture of him. He starred in the very menacing and disturbing 70s movie, A Clockwork Orange. But he's been in lots of other things as well. Ban Ki-moon is 82 today, former Secretary General of the United Nations. And Ali Sheedy, I had a poster of her back in the 80s, quite gorgeous. She's 64 today. Actress, Hollywood Hall of Fame and all that. She starred in The Breakfast Club and also St. Elmo's Fire. So of that era, but she's been in lots of other things as well. Happy birthday, Ali Sheedy, 64 today. I have more birthdays for you, which I'll reveal after St Elmo's Fire, Jompa. And happy birthday to you if it's your birthday today.

John Pass and Elmo's Fire. Great movie. Ali Sheedy, who starred in it, is 64 today. Now, do you like your movies? You do, don't you? I do. Cast your minds back to 1999. There was a little film, independent film. I think BBC were involved in it as well. Great film. If you get a chance to see it, do, because it's about real life and people and love lives and whatever. This Year's Love, starring the brilliant Kathy Burke, who is 62 today. Kathy Burke, 62. Also famous, of course, for working with Harry Enfield on his TV show. She was Perry in Kevin and Perry, the film that Harry Enfield made as well. But if you ever watched his comedy show, the Kevin and Perry duo, including Kathy Burke and him, were very, very funny. So Kathy Burke is 62 today. She starred, as I say, in This Year's Love, that nice little film from 1999. David Gray, the singer, the singist, is 58 today. One of his many hits is This Year's Love, which they use for the movie. But get this, he also starred in the movie as a cameo appearance. So it's a little bit of serendipity, synchronicity. I love it when the universe does that. This Year's Love star, Kathy Burke, 62 today. Happy birthday, Kathy. And David Gray, who sings this, 58 today.

David Gray is 58 today. Kim Marsh is 50. Kim Marsh, actress, of course, was also in Hearsay. Remember the TV show Pop Stars and Hearsay?

Kim Marsh, who was with These Hearsay. They were good, weren't they? Born out of Pop Stars and Pure and Simple. She's 50 today, and happy birthday to you again, if it is your birthday. One more Spy song to take us to the news, well, tune till the news at 10 o'clock, and then it's Pete and Les. I'd like to say thanks to Craig for suggesting this. Another good Spy tune, Mission Impossible, but the funky version of the Tom Cruise franchise. This was done by U2, and it's in the charts as well. This has been a Mark Jones presentation and production. Thank you for being there. Might see you down at the Town Hall later. I'm interviewing Charlotte Philby, granddaughter of the famous spy Kim Philby. Might see you there for the festival. If not, back on the wireless next Thursday with Dr. Nick Harvey and his comment, The Early Late Show, 7 o'clock Thursday evening. Thanks for being there. Thanks for all your suggestions and input this morning. Nice to know you're listening at this time of the morning. Still early, isn't it? I haven't put my makeup on yet. Biscuit Tim will be back next week. Look after yourself. Enjoy the weather. It's going to be lovely over the next few days. Enjoy Pete and Les next. They take you through till 1 with the, of course, Saturday segue. 1 till 5, it's the great Dave Englefield with his charts. 5 o'clock, classic radio anthems. 8 o'clock, it's Bob Lawrence with the album collection. And then fantasy favourites until Thomas the Dawson at midnight. Enjoy your Sunday. Enjoy your Saturday too. Catch you soon. Night-night.

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5: From the Sky News Centre at 10. Some of the England World Cup team's equipment has been stolen in transit. Boots belonging to players as well as balls are among the items taken from a van heading from Florida to Kansas City. Police in Missouri say two people are in custody. Rugby league legend Kevin Sinfield's been recognised for his work championing motor neurone disease. The 45-year-old's been knighted in the King's birthday honours. The nation will celebrate the King's official birthday this morning with the famous Trooping the Colour ceremony. The royal family families joining thousands of spectators in central London. This year, police have told anti-monarchy protesters they must stay in a designated area of the Mall until the public's allowed along the route. Graham Smith from the group Republic is staggered.
6: The police have basically abused their power to push us back away from the side of the Mall and to restrict our rights to protest in a way that is fundamentally wrong and most likely unlawful.
5: Iran's confident the framework of a deal to end the war will be agreed soon. The US is also talking up the prospects of peace, though it has shot down Iranian drones heading towards the Strait of Hormuz. The United States opened their World Cup campaign with a 4-1 victory over Paraguay in front of a home crowd. Former England youth international Falaron Balogun scored twice for the co-hosts. Manager Maurizio Pochettino says they thrived thanks to the roars from their supporters.
7: It's not only the principal actor, but the fans, amazing, because the energy that they translate to the team was amazing, and we can do amazing things with if the fans are in this way.
5: Fellow host Canada came from a goal down to draw 1-1 against Bosnia-Herzegovina. And a craze for prawn cocktails and pavlova is hitting supermarkets and restaurants. The throwback to the 80s is partly fueled by Jilly Cooper's Rivals being shown on streaming platforms. That's the latest. I'm Faye De Silva.
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0: Morning, Scousey.
1: Morning, Pete.
0: How are we this morning?
1: Very well. Didn't Mark do a good job?
0: He always doesn't he?
1: Doesn't he? Yes. Good on you, Mark. Thank you so much.
0: Thanks for keeping us company for the first couple of hours. Yeah. It's now me and her.
1: Is Tim off on a jolly? Is he having a...
0: We obviously weren't paying any attention
1: holiday
0: last week when he told everybody.
1: Well, I do try and listen.
0: Whether she pays any attention is another thing altogether.
1: Short memory loss, that's the problem.
0: Oh, look, a castle. Right, let's have some music. Get us going. This is Stephen Bishop. It Might Be You.

0: Stephen Bishop and It Might Be You. Back from the 1980s, that one.
1: No. Really?
0: Yeah. Sounds like it was a 60s song.
1: Isn't it nice to have the sun shining?
0: Well, I don't know. When's it start?
1: Well, you've driven through it today.
0: What, the rain, yeah.
1: No, the sun. You haven't had any rain today, have we? Have you had rain where
0: We've
1: you were?
0: We've had rain. I had my window wipers on when I left the house.
1: Yeah, you live in a different country, don't you?
0: No, yeah. I live far enough that I need a car to come in, you see. As opposed to Leslie, that could walk here in 2 minutes, but take 20 minutes of the car instead.
1: Is that right? The amount of stuff I have to bring in here, one way and another. Nice big bag of stuff over there for a certain person, and my stuff, and makeup, and all that.
0: Makeup? Oh, is that what that thing on wheels was? I thought that was a flight bag for a stage show. And a big stage show at that.
1: Listen, I nearly came out without me lippy today.
0: Yeah.
1: I'd have had to have gone home. I couldn't do a show without me lippy.
0: Why?
1: Well, because I couldn't.
0: Okay.
1: Just it wouldn't happen. I wouldn't be able to speak. No lippy. And don't
0: we
1: say
0: can but
1: it.
0: Wish.
1: Oh dear, dear, dear. Right, it's going to be busy, I reckon, today.
0: I think it might be. Now, I'm going to play this before we go any further in the thing. We've had a little note in from Mr. Christmas.

0: for this year's World Cup. Now, England don't play their first game until Wednesday, so I can actually play this now because it's about we're going to win the World Cup or whatever it, whatever the title is. But there'll be no point in me playing it after Wednesday because after they've lost their first game, we're not likely to win it, are we?
1: Do you know what? That is not positive thinking, Pete. You should be totally positive for the
0: Indian I'm totally team. Positive that Trump's going to fix it all so that the Americans win. Right, but anyway, Andy Parks has given us this lovely song. We're gone.

0: There we go, Andy Parks, Mr. Christmas himself. We are going to win the World Cup.
1: It'd be good, wouldn't it? It would be good. Yes, it would.
0: It would be a surprise.
1: Oh, please, let's be positive about this.
0: Well, it's sport. How can I get excited about sport? I'm not having an exciting week this week anyway.
1: I've gathered that.
0: They've announced this week that there's no Doctor Who special at Christmas and it's not coming back for the foreseeable future.
1: Do you know what? My other half said to me, do you know, he's not going to be in a good mood. He's not going to be in a good mood when he finds out Doctor Who's not coming. I just was very disappointed with the last lot of stuff I saw of Doctor Who.
0: It's not been... I think since Peter Capaldi went, the writing's gone down now.
1: Yeah. And what was that thing about the sea?
0: About the sea?
1: Yeah.
0: What, you mean the waters?
1: Yeah. Yeah.
0: Well, I have no idea what you're talking about.
1: Oh, it doesn't matter. It's not something I watch. I loved it in the early days, but not now.
0: Yeah, but you remember William Hartnell being in it.
1: Yes, I do, Pete. Yes, I do.
0: The first episode was the day after Kennedy was shot.
1: Was it?
0: Yeah.
1: Oh, God.
0: You've got to know all these facts.

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2: 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Wharton and Marston Football Club is holding their Picnic on the Pitch Fun Day and presentation. As well as the Football Club Award presentation, there'll be football games, a tug of war, music, a bar, an ice cream van, street food and a barbecue. 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It'll be a fun day to celebrate local talent. And finally, the Marston Village Fete is back on the grounds of Marston Manor on Saturday the 13th of June between 12 and 5. It's a great family fun day out with the Kennet Vale Brass Band, face painting by Claire's, circus, a children entertainer, cherished cars, games, plants, books, bric-a-brac, hot food, Pim's tea and cake.
3: Lovely.
2: So there's one on there that I haven't done because we've got somebody coming to talk to us a little bit later about the Devizes Lion Family Fun Day on the Green.
3: We have got two guests today, Pete. We've got our lovely Vanessa Tanner coming in to talk to us about the banner event, which, of course, we'll be there when they open it.
2: Yeah.
3: Yes. And we've got Andy Trotter from the Lions coming to talk to us and tell us everything that's going on the Lions on the Green tomorrow. So I'm looking forward to that as well. So should be going along to that tomorrow. I've got an outfit. All I'm going to say is not so much lions on the green as leopards. I'm sorry.
2: No. It definitely says lions on the green.
3: Yeah, I know. Okay.
2: I thought you were going to come dressed as Simba. Simba is a lion, dear, not a leopard.
3: Oh, is it? Oh.
2: Have you not watched The Lion King?
3: Find me a leopard.
2: A leopard?
3: Yeah.
2: No, we're looking for lions.
3: Oh, okay.
2: The lions on the green. If there was a leopard, the lions would chase it away. Probably eat it. No. 26 minutes past 10. Let's have this and buy the Tears for Fears. Everybody wants to rule the world. Dressed as a leopard.
3: I don't.

0: Tears for Fears and Everybody Wants to Rule the World. Now, before we get too bogged down, because we've got two lots of guests coming in today, I thought I'd have a quick look at what's on the telly today. Yeah, don't pull that face, Leslie. It's worse than that. On BBC, we've got Pointless Celebrities, The Weakest Link and Casualty. Yeah, that's pointless. BBC Two, Natural World, Killer Bees of Africa, followed by the highlights of Trooping of the Colour. And then 40 originals at the BBC. I'm not sure what that's for. ITV, In for a Penny. Now, do you know what? I quite like Stephen Mulhern. I think he's quite entertaining. In for a Penny, I can't watch it. I just don't like... I don't know what it is. There's that programme is one of those things I have to turn it off.
1: Really?
0: Yeah, and I like Stephen Mulhern. I just cannot watch that show. But then you've got the FIFA World highlights. Or FIFA World Cup. Qatar versus Switzerland. That's on tonight. We've got Formula One qualifying on Channel 4. Do you know what? I'd keep the radio on.
1: I certainly do, and certainly will.
0: We were just saying, actually, I don't think in the last 7 days, if I've turned my telly on twice, I think that's an achievement, because there's been absolutely nothing I fancied watching.
1: Silch. I said to you, the one programme that I am enjoying, and is only one programme, apart from GPs Behind Closed Doors, because it makes me feel, when I watch GPs Behind Closed Doors, I feel really healthy.
0: Do you know what worries me about that programme? They've got a problem that's so embarrassing they can't go to their own doctor, but I'll get me boobs out on television. What are these people like?
1: I know. Oh, you're so true, so true.
0: I just don't understand it. I'm too shy to go to my doctor. Let me do it in front of this film crew.
1: Yeah, but some of them are so rude to the doctors, and they're not taking tablets, and they're wondering why they're not getting any better, and they're smoking, and they're wondering why they're not. You know, and they've been told that if you don't give up smoking, they've got all these chest problems and lungs and all sorts, and they're still smoking heavy. And you've got to think, well, there you go.
0: Could be worse. They could be vaping. Because I think that's worse. We know, for years of research, we know exactly what smoking does to them. But nobody's got an idea what vapes do yet.
1: I know.
0: We haven't been smoking. They haven't been doing them long enough.
1: I know. I agree with you, Pete. Totally.
0: And I think that's going to be the next big one. Everybody's going to go, oh. And I thought initially when it started, wasn't it just supposed to be an aid to give up smoking?
1: Yes.
0: And now
1: yes.
0: There's got people vaping that have never smoked in their life.
1: Scary. Absolutely scary. We've got the Arts Festival. I expect you'll be telling us what's going to be going on.
0: You've got the leaflet in your hand.
1: Well, I know. I haven't got my glasses. I was trying to fish my glasses out, but my handbag's trapped under the...
0: Yeah, well, it makes you change from your handbag rather than all the wires that you normally pull out.
1: I'm sorry, Pete. I can't get at them.
0: Shall I tell you what? I'll play some more music.
1: Yes.
0: And in that time, you've got time to get to your handbag.
1: Thank you.
0: Root around. It'll be underneath the kitchen sink. Because that'll be in your handbag somewhere.

0: Crush, Jennifer Page. I nearly said Jennifer Rushton. It's Crush by Rush. No, Crush by Jennifer Page.
1: Oh, dear, dear, dear, dear, dear. Right.
0: Right, have you got your reading glasses
1: on? I certainly have. Would you like me to...
0: Well, that's what you've got. You've got your little leaflet there, so...
1: Yes, well, our very own Mark Jones from Fantasy Radio is going to be in conversation with Charlotte Filby. That takes place today at the Assembly Rooms and obviously Devizes Town Hall at 2:30. And you can, as I say, there is a charge, obviously. I mean, this is £10.
0: £10 and £8 for that £8. One.
1: And being the granddaughter of Britain's most famous double agent, Kim Philby, writer Charlotte Filby, knows a thing or two about the murky world of espionage and is a critically acclaimed author of 6 novels. As a journalist, she worked for 8 years as a newspaper reporter, editor and columnist at The Independent, where she was shortlisted for the Cud Lip Prize. Oh, that's a mouth, isn't it? Cud Lip Prize.
0: So you didn't read that before you started reading it out loud, did you?
1: But I should. I should have done.
0: I know.
1: I apologise. I apologise. Anyway, that's taking place today at the Town Hall at 2:30. Our own Mark Jones will be talking to the lovely lady. And we've also got going on at the Corn Exchange tonight, and that's the Nothing Rhymes with Orange. That starts at 8 p.m. £14.
0: Do you know what? I can't remember who it was. Somebody recommended them to us once before, and we played some of their music.
1: We certainly did.
0: So yeah, local band. Nothing Rhymes with Orange. They're on tonight at the Corn Exchange, 8 p.m. £12 and £10 for the tickets for that. The other thing that's on, I've got here today that you've not mentioned, John Challenger at St John's Church organ recital. That's on today, starts at 11 o'clock, and again, that's £12 / £10 for your seats. So, loads going on. Keep your eyes open for more and more bits and pieces from the Devizes Arts Festival. You never know, you can find something interesting to go along and visit.

0: The Feeling and Turn It Up. Fantasy Radio on this Saturday morning. I was just having a quick look because they've announced the third celebrity on this year's Strictly Come Dancing. And actually, Delta Goodrum, she's joined the Australian singer and actress. And I'm glad it said that because I wouldn't have had a clue who she was.
1: Yeah, she was on Neighbours for years.
0: Right, Lacey Turner. She was Stacey Slater and EastEnders.
1: Right.
0: Yeah, so she's already signed up to do it. And who's that one? somebody did Love Island. Oh, Amber Davis, that's it.
1: Really?
0: She was a Love Island winner. She was supposed to do last year, and she landed funny and fractured her ankle last year.
1: Ooh.
0: So she couldn't do last year's show. So I think somebody had to stand in at the last minute for her.
1: Okay.
0: But she, so she's... You know, and of course their new hosts this year.
1: Yeah, that'd be interesting lineup. Three of them as opposed to two.
0: Yeah, and I'm not really sure how that's going to work. Well, you've got a dancer, a TV presenter, and
1: a comedian
0: that sort of hosts a show.
1: Yeah. Oh well, we'll see. I mean, you know, let's be fair. Give them a chance. See what they come up with.
0: Yeah, somebody's got to do it.
1: Yes.
0: And it beats it being the normal people that you get on.
1: There's certain people that I personally, I think, you know, we won't go there. I'm not going to be derogatory about people. I'm sure there's enough people be derogatory about me. So I'll say nothing. I think live and let live, I say, Pete. Well, let's give them a fair crack of the whip, as they say.
0: Well, I said, you can't critique them before they start.
1: No, you can't.
0: Once they've started and they're rubbish, we can critique them.
1: I mean, I love the comedian last year. I thought he was brilliant.
0: Lavoie.
1: I thought
0: who's actually playing Miss Hannigan at the moment?
1: I know, but I just said something about. I'm not a great lover of normally of drag queens. I love their makeup. I love the way they do the sculpturing and stuff. But I really like this lady Lavoie. I think she's entertainment.
0: I'll take your word for that.
1: In the best possible way, Pete.
0: I'll take your word for that. I was watching... I've been doing things, you know, watching YouTube clips on my phone, trying to find songs to play and all the rest of that. And there's a comedian that's a drag artist that was on Britain's Got Talent either last year or the year before, which was quite funny. And to watch some of that comedy... that's not on Britain's Got Talent, a little bit saucier when he's in a club, just a little bit. So it's all right, but it wouldn't be something I would want to particularly go out of my way to.
1: Yeah,
0: I certainly wouldn't be going to watch Annie anytime soon.

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0: Breathe in.
1: Megan Maroney, Am I Okay? It's Fantasy Radio. It's getting very nearly 11 o'clock already.
2: I know. Where's it gone? Where's it gone?
1: And we've got two guests coming in later on in the next hour.
2: And hopefully Vanessa will be with us shortly. And we'll be chatting all things Banner.
1: And then we'll be talking to Andy and talking all things Lions on the Green.
2: Yes, absolutely. That's going to be quite an event again, isn't it, tomorrow?
1: I'm hoping they've got a day similar to today.
2: Well, they're saying the weather's going to be good, Pete.
1: Because last week it was a little bit damp when they did that thing down by the wharf.
2: How sad was that to have it like that?
1: And it's one of those, you put all this time and effort into organising things, and the one thing you can't organise is the weather.
2: I know. I totally agree with you. I tell you, somebody else that's coming into Devizes today, a celebrity in my eyes and yours, LeVar.
1: Oh, right, she's coming
2: coming in to catch up with me, and the lovely LeVar that used to run the Julian's house. We've kept in touch, you know. She's lovely. She's got beautiful blue hair these days, unless she's changed it again.
1: Could be any colour you like.
2: It's so good. Travel carefully, darling, and she'll be on her way as soon.
1: I expect. Yeah. I should be travelling down. We've done it wrong, really. We're going down to London today to see a show.
2: To London.
1: Well, yes, it is up to London because everything goes up to London.
2: Yeah.
1: And you know why?
2: Down.
1: Yeah, no, why it's down from here, isn't it? But you know why it's always up to London? Because of the trains. They have an up line and a down line. The up line always goes to London.
2: Oh. Yeah. Oh, that's good.
1: But we're going to see that. But there's Trooping of the Colour on today, so the place is going to be packed full of tourists.
2: But that's not what you're going to see.
1: No, we're going to see a show.
2: Yeah, go on then. Which one?
1: We're going to see Beetlejuice the movie, or musical.
2: With Bro?
1: Yeah, there's a few of us going down.
2: Lovely.
1: So it's going to be quite interesting. I don't know whether I can take out any music for that. I don't think it's got any anywhere. We'll find out.
2: Okay.

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5: From the Sky News Centre at 11, England's World Cup squad have had their boots, footballs and other training equipment stolen. Two people have been arrested after various items were taken from a van as it headed from Florida to Kansas City. Our sports reporter Rob Dorset has this update from Missouri.
6: My understanding is that the vast majority of the kit that went missing has now been recovered. And that's really good news, of course, for the players who are due to arrive here in Kansas City later on today. They'll hold an open training session in front of local dignitaries and children.
5: A 14-year-old boy is among three teenagers arrested on suspicion of murdering a man in Essex. The victim, who was 21, was pronounced dead at Central Park in Chelmsford last night. Tehran and Washington are both talking up the prospects of peace, despite the US shooting down Iranian drones heading for the Strait of Hormuz. It's thought a series of proposals to end the war could be signed. They're thought to include reopening the vital shipping channel and lifting a blockade on Iranian ports. Iran's foreign minister Abbas Araghchi says other measures are being considered too.
7: The war will come to an end on all fronts, including in Lebanon, and a commitment will be given that they will not be the initiator of any war and that neither threats nor the use of force will be employed.
5: A Derbyshire police officer is under investigation for allegedly using AI to create evidential material in a number of cases. They're reported to have been removed from frontline duties. The King's official birthday is being marked with the annual Trooping the Colours ceremony in front of tens of thousands of people in central London. Police have told anti-monarchy protesters they must stay in a designated area on the Mall until the public's allowed to pass. And referees will no longer issue red cards for hair pulling in the upcoming Premier League season. It's previously been deemed violent conduct, but new rules say it will lead to a caution instead. That's the latest. I'm Faye De Silva.
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0: That's the Ting Tings and Shut Up and Let Me Go. You're listening to Fantasy Radio on this Saturday morning, 13th of June. Leslie has a guest with her.
1: I certainly have got a guest with me. Good morning, Vanessa.
2: Good morning. I'm here again.
1: I have the lovely Vanessa Tanner with me. Vanessa, come on, tell us what's going on.
2: Lots of things are going on.
1: Go on then.
2: What sort of area would you like me to talk about?
1: Well, what would you like to talk about? This is your time.
2: Okay, so I'm here really to give the big banner a big boost. So that's my big thing. But I might mention that the Devices in Bloom competition, although the deadline has passed, you can still put in your applications. I might let you.
1: Okay, so let's first off, let's talk about this amazing banner event that's happening. Two days. You're going to be, and as the our new mayoress, oh, should I say that again? Our new mayoress. Oh,
2: goodness me.
1: Good morning. Tell us what's going to be happening on that day. Just as much
2: run through.
1: Please.
2: So, we're going to be putting the banner up on Friday. I think it's going to take quite some, I don't know what the word is when you hang it. Some erection would be putting it up,
1: careful,
2: wouldn't it?
1: Careful.
2: But putting it in a long string, stringing it up.
1: That's right.
2: Yes,
1: like the Bayeux tapestry.
2: It's only 20 metres short of the Bayeux tapestry.
1: Seriously?
2: Yeah.
1: How many people?
2: 173.
1: Yep. Oh, my word. Yeah. Is it colourful?
2: It's really lovely. If you have a look at Instagram, there's a big banner page. That's the fire alarm going off.
1: Okay.
2: Won't be long.
0: He did know that was coming off. He did pop his head in and say they're going to practice.
1: Hi, listeners. I'm afraid it's just the fire alarm and they're testing
0: that's
1: it.
0: That's it. That's it. All done. Right, we can carry on.
2: It sounds like an old school bell, doesn't it? Doesn't sound like a fire alarm at all. Should we change lessons?
1: Yes. Carry on, Vanessa.
2: So 173 pieces we're going to be stringing up on this Friday. And then on Saturday morning at 10 o'clock, it's all very exciting. So we've got the High Sheriff of, don't say Nottingham, it's Wiltshire. He's coming along, going to say a few words about community. And then we've got a red ribbon. We're going to cut the red ribbon just after 10 o'clock. And then people can come in and have a look. So it will be like an exhibition. You'll walk down one side of a bit of fencing, actually. We're borrowing it from Grist. Thank you very much, Grist, for lending us that for nothing. So it's going, you'll walk down one side, up the other, down one side, up the other, and possibly round a gazebo frame, depending on how much space we need, and admire each of the panels. And if you bring children, there'll be a little quiz. There'll be tea and coffee and cakes donated by Bacavor, now called Green Core. Did you know that?
1: No, I didn't.
2: No.
1: Okay.
2: So, yeah, donated by Bacavor. Donations to the mayoral funds will be very, very welcome. I've got three charities this year: Fear Free, Julia's House, and the Cane Hill Countryside Centre. So it's free to enter, come in, have a look, do a quiz, buy some cake, and then go and do your own thing.
1: I just heard something, Cane Hill
2: Countryside Centre.
1: Is that Chris
2: Franklin?
1: Oh,
2: yes.
1: Oh, now look, before we go any further, I have to say to you, I've been there a couple of times. Oh,
2: it's mad,
1: do you know what? People don't know they're there.
2: No, they don't.
1: They have a podcast.
2: They do.
1: They're known internationally.
2: Yeah, he's absolutely.
1: Chris Hilly.
2: So I went down yesterday because I was presented with a mayoral egg at mayor making, and it's hatched. So yesterday.
1: So hang on, what sort of egg?
2: A little chick. So I went down yesterday and I met my little chick.
1: Have you named your little chick?
2: It's called Vanessa, obviously.
1: Oh, stupid.
2: It's a mayoral chick.
1: Oh my goodness. Well, can I just say that because I've donated in the past, I think it's such a worthy, they take in rescue animals.
2: They do, but they also do educational.
1: Yes.
2: And they have days for people from all ages. So they take people from care homes, people from the local schools, and they do all sorts.

0: 16 years, and then he went to live with the girls and all of them over there, and happy to have his harem.
1: I bet he is. Yeah.
0: So I am in awe of, and of course Chris is a character.
2: Absolutely.
0: Wherever he turns up at an event, he's got a little
2: three cameras going.
0: Yes.
2: And the emus, they're quite interesting as well. They like pecking your pockets.
0: Yes. And
2: the goats. Twiglet,
0: there's a they have bananas, buckets of bananas.
2: I didn't realise that. Fascinating. Donkeys would eat a banana skin as well.
0: Yes.
2: Just
0: say where that is again. So
2: the Cane Hill Countryside Centre, but do get in touch. They only do visits by appointment.
0: Exactly. Right, carry on, girl.
2: Can't remember where I was. Where was I? Mayoral Charities.
0: Yes.
2: So it's the big banner. It's open on Saturday from 10 till 4. If you want to be there for the big reveal, I'm sort of hoping we might get some publicity from our local radio station.
0: Is that right? Excuse me, I'm trying to decide what to wear. It's very important. Now, we're going to come back to you on that. And Pete's going to play some music. And meanwhile, perhaps you can come up with some music you'd like to hear, Vanessa.
2: Okay.
0: So carry on, Pete.

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0: That's Cass Elliot and Make Your Own Kind of Music. Right, back to you then, Les.
1: Right, so I'm here with a lovely, lovely mayoress, Vanessa. Vanessa Tanner. Right, Vanessa, come on, tell us what's going on at this lovely banner event. When does it start?
2: So we've got, the banner will be on display in the Corn Exchange from on Saturday the 27th of June from 10 till 4, and on Sunday the 28th from 11 till 3. The entry's free. You can just come in, have a look. You can come back twice if you want to. That's the big opening, the grand opening. After that, we're moving it. It's going to take a couple of days. We're going to move it to the library. So it will be, again, free to go and have a look. So you can go into the library, have a look up above, and you will see the banner all the way around the top above the books.
1: How long has this been in the making? Because it seems like months and months ago when I heard that they were doing banners, and I'm thinking, they'll probably only get about half a dozen people.
2: Yeah. So I thought that.
1: And again, how many people have contributed?
2: So 173 panels we have now, and that's a mixture of clubs, societies, charities, local businesses, special interest groups, musical groups, theatre groups, dancing groups, all sorts.
1: So I'm guessing that a lot of those people that have contributed are going to be there on the day to see.
2: Well, I hope so. I mean, I hope they'll come and see it.
1: Now, it's not just banners. You've got some entertainment as well.
2: We have, yes. So on the Saturday, I'm just checking the times, at 11 o'clock we've got the ukulele group are playing just for half an hour or so. And then at 1 o'clock on Saturday, we've got the choir club singing for, again, half an hour or so. And then at 2 o'clock, the Good Afternoon Choir will be singing. So it's not all the time. It's just these three groups in the middle of the day on the Saturday. And then Sunday will be a quiet day.
1: Well, I'm hoping that as we're going to be doing our show, we'll probably, hopefully, come and grab some.
2: Well, that's
1: perhaps
2: a good idea.
1: Can send people up to us.
2: Yes.
1: And we'll do some interviewing, because we're going to be down there at the opening.
2: That's brilliant.
1: We're going to be officially there. We're hoping then that you will pick a few choice people to come up, or that would be happy to come up.
2: Yes.
1: And tell us all about their particular banner.
2: Yeah. I'm sure they will. You can just ask somebody if they've made one and then grab them and bring them upstairs.
1: Oh, grab them, I will. I'm
2: grab
1: very
2: them.
1: Good at grabbing.
2: Grabbing.
1: Now, let's just go back to this Instagram that you were talking about.
2: So I started an Instagram page. It's called The Devisors Big Banner. And each day I put a panel on with a brief description and a little bit of music. And it's just a bit of fun and to give you an idea of what the panels actually look like. And there's some amazing ones. I've just stopped on the Devisors Musical Theatre, which literally has a pair of curtains on the front. Swishy curtains, absolutely beautiful. And some of the work that's gone into these panels is amazing. They're 40 by 40, and we then edged, I say we, the lovely banner buddies, backed and edged every single one of the 173.
1: Incredible.
2: Quite a big job.
1: Incredible. But people have really got into the spirit of it.
2: They really
1: I mean, the Wharf's done one.
2: They have, Fantasy's done one.
1: Yeah, absolutely.
2: Emma did it.
1: So come and have a look at this. It's going to be something else. Now, before...
2: I do apologise.
1: Not guilty.
2: That's me. I do apologise. Well,
0: that'd be the phone then. Let me just turn that off for a second. You're listening to Fantasy Radio. It's the 13th of June. It's 23 minutes past 11. Let me just play this.

0: Noel Gallagher's High Flying Birds, and this is the place. It's Fantasy Radio, 27 minutes past 11.
1: Now, before we lose Vanessa, I'm hanging on to her here. There is something else that's coming up. Tell us about that, Vanessa.
2: So, Devices in Bloom runs a competition every year. You may have seen the posters up around town. Although the closing date was the 8th of June, if you are still thinking about it, please very quickly get an application form in. You can pick them up at the town hall and just enter. It can be a hanging basket, it can be a whole garden, it can be a fruit and veg planter, anything. We'll judge anything.
1: Wow.
2: As long as it's gardening wise.
1: Of course. We haven't got Monty Don coming, have we?
2: No, sadly not. Sadly not. We've got some very lovely people on the committee who know what they're doing. Teresa, for one, opens her garden for the National Open Gardens.
1: Does she?
2: She's got a beautiful garden.
1: Well, where's that?
2: She's on Wick Lane.
1: Wick Lane, yeah. Lovely.
2: She had recently had her open garden, though, so you've missed it for this year.
1: Well, they
2: hang
1: wouldn't
2: on for
1: want
2: next year.
1: They wouldn't want to come round my garden.
2: Really?
1: I've got two dogs. I've got no lawn. They charge in and out of dog flaps, and they've wrecked the place.
2: Yeah, dogs in a pretty garden aren't compatible, are they really?
1: Vanessa, I can only say thank you. Thank you, thank you for coming
2: That's
1: in. I know how busy
2: pleasure.
1: You are. I know how you're fitting in all these things, and I know you've got some projects under your belt that you are hoping to get.
2: I am hoping to do some good stuff during my mayoral
1: year. I'm sure
2: year
1: you will.
2: And raise lots of money for my charities.
1: And you said one thing. There was one thing, because I said to you, what is so good about being... You love meeting people.
2: That's right, yeah.
1: And doing your bit to try and help things in
2: absolutely.
1: And around.
2: Absolutely.
1: So... But praise to you.
2: Thank
1: We've
2: you.
1: Got a very nice mayoress. It's lovely to meet you again. And we shall see you on Banner Day.
2: You certainly will. I'm very excited about that.
1: We should be watching. You're actually cutting the ribbon, aren't you?
2: Yes. Yeah, I'll be there in my robes and chain cutting the ribbon.
1: Well, I should be there in my robes as well. And I'll try and find somebody to yeah. I can't imagine that my bit of jewellery is going to ever...
2: It is a very big chain.
1: Yes, no, I don't think I'll bother. Thank you, Vanessa. Yeah,
2: thank you for having me in today. Sorry about the phone ringing.
1: That's all right. You're allowed.
2: It was important.
1: Yes.
2: I will call her back. Sorry, Jane.
0: Right, well, I did manage to find a little something. And I found a lovely Carole King song that I'm going to play for you. And it's just called Tapestry.
2: Oh, lovely. Oh.

0: That's Carole King and Tapestry. Let me just turn that down again. It's Fantasy Radio on a Saturday lunchtime.
1: I must have a word with the boss. Do you think the boss would let us do an outside broadcast at the country park down there?
0: So they let you out of the building?
1: Do you know, I would just love to do an outside broadcast there, Pete, with you, with all the animals and Chris and Helly. Do you imagine it? All the animal noises. Well, I think they got a dog. No, one.
0: And what
1: dog.
0: About the real animals?
1: They've got a fabulous menagerie there. They've got everything. It's just brilliant, brilliant. Donkeys, pigs, you name it. And there's, it was funny because Chris said something about, oh, if you go in with all the birds and stuff there, and he said there's something, somebody there who looks very much like you. When I got in, I thought it would be somebody, a person with red hair or somebody. It turned out to be a bird. There's a bird with a massive red feathers. Cheeky. yeah, lovely.
0: That could have
1: happy
0: been
1: days,
0: you.
1: Happy days.
0: Finished?
1: Yes, I have. Thank
0: right.
1: you.
0: One of the things I was going to do, excuse me, today, oh, excuse me, it's 50 years since there was a number one single. It beat Wings, Dolly Parton, and Rod Stewart to stay at number one for two consecutive weeks.
1: Go on, what was it?

0: Yeah, back from this time back in 1976, the Wurzels and Combine Harvester. I was going to say, they were doing an interview in a Farmers Weekly magazine, and they rang up John Deere, the people that make all the tractors, and said, can you send me a combine harvester anywhere in the country at 24 hours notice? They wanted it for a prop. So they actually filmed the video for Combine Harvester. They filmed it in Devon.
1: Did they?
0: Because that's where the combine happened to be.
1: Oh, my word. Wow.
0: They did Top of the Pops, and they had to race to Heathrow to get a private plane to Exeter before 2 o'clock. So that they could get to a gig in Torquay.
1: Flipping it. Oh, I love them. I love them. Yeah. No, brilliant. Well, we should be having another guest in a minute.
0: We will. That's all about the Lions on the Green, Lions, which is, of course, happening tomorrow.
1: That will be a roaring success.
0: Yeah, I expect so.
1: Roaring?
0: Yeah.
1: Lion?
0: Yeah.
1: Oh.
0: Was that supposed to be funny?
1: I'm wasted.
0: Don't forget, if you want to go along tomorrow, there will be oodles of fantasy people there. Oodles
1: well,
0: and oodles.
1: A few of us, yes. Yes. Lady K.
0: So go
1: Sir if you Mark Barnes.
0: See the fantasy radio flags everywhere. Go
1: absolutely.
0: And say hello.
1: Yes.
0: Because
1: yes.
0: They would love to speak to you.
1: Come and talk to us. I've got a special jacket I'm wearing to denote that it's Lions on the Green.
0: Does it do up at the back?
1: What?
0: Does it wrap the arms around the back, the front, and go around the back, and somebody ties it up nice neatly?
1: Why?
0: Well, it's a straight jacket.
1: In your dreams, boy. In your dreams. Now I'm looking forward to it. And the weather's going to be good. And they've got stalls. And they've got loads of enthusiasts with wonderful cars and stuff. So it'll be lovely.
0: Yeah, we'll find out all about that very shortly.

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0: That's Harry Styles with Dance No More on this Saturday morning, 11 minutes now to midday.
1: Say again?
0: 11 minutes to midday.
1: Correct. Just checking.
0: Do you like the big hand is on the on the 10?
1: Stop it.
0: And the little hand is on the 12.
1: Stop it. I'm expecting my other guest in a minute, hopefully.
0: Oh, yeah.
1: About 11-ish, yes. Talking all things lions. Roaring. Roar.
0: Growl.
1: Growl, yeah. Lovely.
0: Yeah, so he'll be in a little bit later on. Don't forget, I don't think we've actually given anybody the contact details yet today.
1: Yeah, so if anybody wants to chat, come and talk to me on 730555.
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0: David Lee Roth, just like paradise. Just like being in here, isn't it?
1: Working with me. Of course it's paradise working with me, Pete.
0: I don't know. When you start?
1: Oh, my stomach's rumbling. I must be a bit peckish.
0: You're always a bit peckish.
1: I know.
0: You're the only person. She starts thinking about what she's going to have for dinner about 9:30, just after she's finished breakfast.
1: You just said that, but it's true. I do. I love cooking. I absolutely love cooking. I'm never happier than when I'm. It's my relaxation. That's what I was trained to do. Cook.
0: Cook.
1: Yeah. I know my place is in the kitchen before you say it, you rude man.
0: I never said a word.
1: No, I could tell what you. I knew what was coming. That's stupid. I left myself wide open for that one.
0: Absolutely. But yeah, so...
1: Why do you think I'm so slim? It's because I look after my body by putting into it things that are good for it, food-wise.
0: Your face is saying all sorts of other things there.
1: I'm mindful.
0: Yeah, mindful.
1: Mindful.
0: Open mouth a little wider, put in other foot.
1: Yes. I mean, I just love all sorts of veggie things and... being sort of original, doing unusual things with vegetables. That's not right either, is it?
0: Shall I just play some more music before you get us all taken off there? Coming soon, more adventures with Leslie's Vegetables.

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5: From the Sky News Centre at midday. An investigation started after an officer appeared to use AI to create evidential material in a number of cases. The Crown Prosecution Service says it's working with defence teams in courts which may have been affected. Derbyshire Police has removed an officer from frontline duties. No arrests have been made. The annual Trooping the Colour parade is underway in central London, marking the King's official birthday. Thousands of people lined the streets to see the King and Queen during the royal carriage procession. The armed forces' most prestigious regiments are involved in the ceremony. Charles will be joined by members of the royal family on the balcony of Buckingham Palace for a Red Arrows flypast later. Two people have been arrested after some of the England World Cup team's equipment was stolen in transit in the US. Boots and footballs were among the items taken from a van heading from Florida to Kansas City. There are renewed hopes of peace in the Iran war. Both Tehran and Washington are suggesting a potential framework is close to being finalised, despite the US recently shooting down Iranian drones. Sir David Beckham's reflected on his working class roots as he received a star on the Hollywood Walk of Fame.
6: I must admit that this is all rather surreal. I've always been a dreamer, but I could never have imagined that an honour like this would come to a working-class English soccer player like me.
5: The former England captain's been recognised for his contribution to sport and entertainment. He was joined by Lady Victoria at the ceremony in LA, as well as actor and friend Tom Cruise, who praised his work ethic. And double Olympic gold medalist Dame Kelly Holmes has joined participants in the 1 millionth park run in London. The landmark 5K race took place at Bushy Park this morning. That's the latest. I'm Faye Dussel.
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0: Stevie Winwood and Valerie. It's Fantasy Radio. It's 6 minutes past 12. Got to say a big hello to Duffy, who sent a message in. Well, Leslie was talking about her fruit and vegetables earlier. So, in fairness, I work out my food the day before. I love cooking too.
1: Well, I'm a gentleman after my own heart. I can't think of anything nicer than after one meal. What you want in the next meal? Love it. Cooking. I've got all me brochure. No, I've got me city in guilds and all sorts.
0: City in guilds?
1: City in guilds.
0: What, in truck making?
1: I used to be a chef.
0: Didn't you?
1: Peter Merchants, yes, up there in Patchwork in Bristol. That's how I started my career. Anyway, yeah. Neither here nor there what I'm doing, my cooking-wise. You see, talented food thing. I have got a lovely guest. I've got lovely Andy Trotter. Good morning.
2: How are you, Andy? I think it's good afternoon.
1: Sorry, I haven't eaten.
2: Oh, there you go then. So still it's morning. It's still morning.
1: Right, Andy, this is all about what's happening tomorrow. Lions on the Green. Can I just... Sorry, carry on.
2: That's all right.
1: Carry on. I'm going to be there.
2: Right, okay. Now, this morning we've just spent about an hour loading two massive trailers and Range Board Pets van full of all the stuff to make this a fantastic day tomorrow. There's marquees and gazebos and chairs and tables and everything else we need to make it a success. Tomorrow we've got, which is absolutely fantastic, more than we've ever had, we've got about 190 plus vehicles coming.
1: How many? Excuse
2: 190.
1: Me? 190. Flipping heck.
2: Yeah. We've only ever had about 140, I think, the first year we did it. So that is absolutely brilliant. We've got various stalls selling various things. There's artisan stalls, there's charity stores, as far as I know. I don't know all of them, but come and see us. That's the main thing. You see what's there then. Food hall, we've got various food outlets. There'll be coffee outlets, there's a pizza one, hog roast I know of, and various other ones will be there in a semicircle, so look out for the semicircle food hall. As last year we tried it and we're going to do it again, we've got kids games and I'm in charge of that.
1: Good grief.
2: I'm a big kid myself, that's why.
1: Oh my goodness. Kids games, you're in charge of that.
2: Yeah, I just want to play with the game.
1: It says it all, doesn't it?
2: Andy? It does, yeah, doesn't it? This year, to add to the kids games, we've got a kids tuck shop as well. So there'll be various soft drinks and a few sweets and things as well for the kids to purchase. The kids games are free, but we would ask for a donation, please, because we've had to purchase all the equipment. What else have we got? Oh, I've nearly forgot that. When we got the brilliant fantasy. Anyone know Fantasy Radio?
1: I can't think. Sorry. Who did you say is coming?
2: Fantasy Radio, apparently, are coming. They're going to do the PA all day for us. And apparently they're going to do a live broadcast as well from 12 till 2. Is that
1: really?
2: Right?
1: Is that right?
2: Yeah.
1: And you've got a special guest coming in again to chat to me, that lovely Vanessa.
2: Yeah, we've got the lovely mayor coming to see us and look at what we're doing.
1: Tell them they should come up to the, because you can't miss, you won't be able to miss the fantasy, it's lovely, isn't it? It's a gazebo.
2: It is, yes.
1: I like that word. Gazebo.
2: Yes.
1: You can't miss us. Come up and say hello. You can't miss me. I am wearing something. I

It would be inside the top 20 the following week, then drop down, then climb back up again to number 15. But this particular week, it was new at number 30, Gene Vincent and Pistol Packin' Mama. It's June of 1960 in this hour of the Vinyl Countdown. And next up at number 22, we find Emil Ford and the Checkmates.

You'll Never Know What You're Missing. 5 weeks on the chart, and this particular week, Emil Ford and the Checkmates were at number 22. Into the top 20 we go, and climbing three places to number 20, Craig Douglas.

The Heart of a Teenage Girl, climbing three places to number 20 for Craig Douglas back in June of 1960. We're still not to the top 10 yet. We've still got three more to go. And next up at number 14, we find the week's highest climber, up 17 places, Michael Cox.

On his way into the top 10 a week later to give him by far his biggest chart success, Michael Cox, Angela Jones, climbing 17 places to number 14 this particular week. Still got two to go before we hit the top 10 at number 12, climbing 10 places and to its highest position as well, Jim Reeves.

Jim Reeves, he'll have to go, climbing 10 places to number 12 and to its highest chart placing as well here in the UK. Need to be stuck there for a second week before beginning his journey back down the charts as well. Next up, number 11, Neil Sedaka.

Unsurprisingly, not the same song that the Led Zeppelin track shares a title with. And Neil Sedaka's Stairway to Heaven, number 11, back in June of 1960. Time for a quick break then. When we come back, we'll head off into the first part of the top 10 with a climber at number 10 next.

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0: If you just joined us, it's June 1960, long, long, long time ago. That was a song climbing three places to its peak of number 10, Nat King Cole, That's You. It's the Vinyl Countdown, and as I said, we are in 1960, and next up at number 9, climbing 12 places on its way into the top 5 the following week, Tom Bruce.
1: Hello.

0: Stump Runner.
1: Tommy Bruce. Ain't Misbehaving, climbing from last week's number 29 to this week's number 9. On his way into the top 5 the following week, then he'd drop out again, then he'd climb back in again, eventually getting to number 3. Still got 8 songs to go, and next up at number 8, climbing 1, Brenda Lee.
2: Uh-huh, honey. All right.

0: Sweet nothings.
1: It had peaked at number 4 at the beginning of the month, had dropped down the charts, and this week was climbing back up again, up one place to number 8 on its 12th week on the chart. Brenda Lee and Sweet Nothings. It's June of 1960 in this hour of the vinyl countdown, and the song at number 7 was stuck there for a second week, Duane Eddy.

It had been as high as number 4 just a couple of weeks earlier, but now got stuck at number 7 on its way down the charts, 9 weeks in the total, in fact, for Dwayne Eddy with Shazam. One more to go for this part, and the big news was the song at number 6 was crashing down from last week's number 1, the Everly Brothers.

0: this cloud. It has spent 7 weeks at number one. It was now down 5 places to number 6. The Everly Brothers and Cathy's Clown. It's the final countdown. We're in June of 1960 and we've reached our final break. When we come back, the 5 biggest songs of the week, starting with The Climber at number 5 next.
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It would, of course, later be a hit for the Beach Boys under the name of Sloop John B, but back in June of 1960, which is where we are in this hour, Lonnie Donegan was climbing one place to number five, to its highest position as well, I Wanna Go Home. Just four songs left then. The song at number four was Climbing One, Johnny Preston.

It had spent 3 weeks in the runners-up position, had then dropped down to number five, and this week was rebounding back up a place to number four, Johnny Preston and Cradle of Love. So just three songs left then from June of 1960, and the song at number three was stuck there for a second week, Jimmy Jones.

Jimmy Jones, 15 weeks on the charts and at its highest position now, stuck there for a second week, Handyman, although the follow-up to it was already climbing the charts a little further down in good timing. Just two songs left, and the song at number two was Climbing To, Connie Francis.

0: Connie Francis, Mama, double-A-sided with Robot Man, climbing two places to number two, but wouldn't go any higher. So just one song left. Who was number one? Well,
1: Dave Englefield, taking you back.
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0: We'll play it for you next after a recap of the rest of the top 10. Number 10, up three, Nat King Cole, That's You. Up 12 places to number nine, Tommy Bruce, Ain't Misbehaving. Climbing one at eight, Brenda Lee, Sweet Nothings. Non-mover at number seven, Dwayne Eddy, Shazam. Last week's number one, this week's number six, The Everly Brothers, Kathy's Clown. Climbing one place to number five, Lonnie Donegan, I Want to Go Home. Up one at four, Johnny Preston, Cradle of Love. Non-mover at three, Jimmy Jones, Handyman. Climbing two at two, Connie Francis, Mama and Robot Man. And climbing one place from last week's number two to this week's number one for the first of 2 weeks at the very top of the UK singles charts. The honours went to Eddie Cochran. Three Steps to Heaven was the brand new number one this week back in June of 1960.
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5: Sky News Centre at 2. An investigation's been launched into claims of a police officer using AI to create evidence. The Crown Prosecution Service is working with defence teams and courts potentially affected. The Derbyshire Force say an officer's been removed from frontline duties. Three teenagers, including a 14-year-old boy, are being questioned on suspicion of the murder of a man in a park in Essex. The victim, who was 21, was attacked in Chelmsford last night. The King's official birthday has culminated in an RAF flypast above Buckingham Palace. Charles and Camilla were joined by senior members of the royal family on the balcony. Earlier, they watched the British Army's ceremonial prowess in central London. Royal commentator Jenny Bond says trooping the colour is full of pomp and pageantry.
6: It doesn't really matter what you think about monarchy or what you think about the royal family. It's a fantastic spectacle. It really is. All those horses' hooves thundering, the bands playing. 1,000 soldiers on parade.
5: In other news, both Iran and the US are talking up the prospects of peace. It's thought a series of proposals to end the war could be signed in the coming days. Sir David Beckham says he could never have imagined a working-class English soccer player would receive a star on the Hollywood Walk of Fame. He's been honoured for his influence on sport, entertainment and global culture. At the ceremony, Lady Victoria jokes how she assumed she was getting the star for Spice World the movie. Friend Tom Cruise praised the ex-England captain's discipline.
7: His is a Hollywood story. A boy who believed in something bigger than himself had to work for every opportunity he received and went on to influence his sport, shape culture around the world and create opportunities for generations who followed.
5: And red cards will no longer be issued for hair pulling in the Premier League. Now anything without excessive force will lead to a caution instead. That's the latest. I'm Leisha McKenna.
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11: It's that time of the week where we head off into the past and recreate the charts from this week in a 70s year gone by. And over the course of the next hour, we're going to revisit the charts from this week in June of 1970 itself. Top 10 is on the way. Got a few to squeeze in before we get to that stage, starting with a new entry at 37 for Cat Stevens.

The tale of Lady Darbanville, Cat Stevens, new at number 37 back in 1970. Next up, we jump up to number 21, climbing 8 places, Nicky Thomas.

It would peak at number 9. It would actually be a bigger hit some 13 years later for Paul Young. But this was the version that was in the charts in June of 1970, climbing 8 places to number 21, 3 weeks in the chart for Nicky Thomas and Love of the Common People. Into the top 20 we go, and at number 18, climbing 15 places to make it the week's highest climber, Creedence Clearwater Revival.

It was top three bound a few weeks later this particular week. It was the week's highest climb, up 15 places from last week's 33 to this week's number 18, Creedence Clearwater Revival, up around the bend.

It would peak at 12 the following week. This week it was climbing four places to number 14, A Status Quo and Down the Dustpipe. Next up at number 13, climbing four, The Four Tops.

on its way into the top 10 the following week. This particular week, though, it was climbing four places to number 13, the Four Tops. It's All in the Game. Sticking with Motown, at one place above the Four Tops at number 12, climbing one, the Supremes.

Up the ladder to the roof, the Supremes. Make sure you take care and make sure the ladder is secure there before you do it, won't you? Climbing one place to number 12 back in June of 1970. Into the top 10 we go then. At number 10, a non-mover, Fleetwood Mac.

They're spending the second of 4 weeks at number 10 without going any higher. Fleetwood Mac, the Green Manalishi with a two-pronged crown, was at number 10. One place above them at number 9, climbing two, also to its peak, Marvin Gaye.

0: Marvin Gaye, Abraham, Martin and John, climbing two places to number nine to its highest position back in June of 1970, which is where we are in this hour of the Vinyl Countdown. Time then for a quick break. When we come back, we'll have our next batch of hits from the top 10, starting with A Faller at number 8.
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I said I'd never say it again. I guess I should say anything at all, since you're supposed to belong to him. 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

0: If you've just joined us, we're in June of 1970. That was a song at number 8. Had been as high as number 4. On its way down the charts and down a further 2 places this week to number 8, Glen Campbell, Honey Come Back. 7 songs left, and the song at number 7 was climbing 8 places. Cliff.
1: Goodbye.

The Beach Boys' Cotton Fields had peaked at number 5 7 days earlier, was now down a place to number 6. Into the top 5 we go, and at number 5, climbing 2, Jerry Monroe.

0: It would prove to be his only sizable hit here in the UK. Jerry Munro, Sally, climbing two places to number five, on its way to number four a week later. Talking of fours, we have just four songs left. Final break time when we come back, the four biggest songs of the week, starting with a former number one at number four next.
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It's the final countdown. It's June of 1970. That was a song at number four, a former number one. Christy, Yellow River, down two places this week to number four. Into the top three we go. At number three, Climbing One, Free.

Number three, free. All right now, climbing one place to number three, on its way to number two a week later. Talking of twos, two songs left, and the song at number two was Climbing One, Mr. Blow.

0: Mr. Blow, grooving with Mr. Blow, climbing one place to number two, but wouldn't go any higher. So, who was number one?
1: Dave Englefield, taking you back. The Vinyl Countdown.
0: We'll play it for you next after a reminder of the rest of the top 10. At number 10, non-mover Fleetwood Mac, the Green Manalishi. Up 2 at 9, Marvin Gaye, Abraham, Martin and John. Down 2 at 8, Glen Campbell, Honey Come Back. Up 8 at 7, Cliff Richard, Goodbye Sam, Hello Samantha. Down 1 at 6, The Beach Boys, Cottonfields. Up 2 at 5, Jerry Monroe, Sally. Down 2 at 4, Christy, Yellow River. Up 1 at 3, Free, All Right Now. Up 1 at 2, Mr. Blow and Grooving with Mr. Blow. And number 1 for the third of its 7-week run at the top of the charts. It was congratulations to Mungo Jerry. In the Summertime was number 1 this week back in June of 1970.
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4: Sky News Centre at 3. A Derbyshire police officer is being investigated over claims they used AI to create evidence. The force says there's a chance the tech was used in a number of cases. The officer's been removed from frontline duties. Emma Birchley says it's unclear at this stage what sort of evidence we're talking about.
5: Evidence could be anything, couldn't it? It could be physical things like fingerprints, but then you have witness statements, you have emails, you have video footage. So it's not clear what we're talking about here, very much early days.
4: A 21-year-old man has been found dead in a park in Chelmsford in Essex. Three people have been arrested on suspicion of murder, including a 14-year-old boy. The Prime Minister of Pakistan has announced the US and Iran are closer to a peace deal than ever before. Shehbaz Sharif says he expects the agreement to be finalised in the next 24 hours. The King's official birthday has been celebrated in central London. It was marked with the annual Trooping the Colour ceremony in front of tens of thousands of people, including these.
6: Enjoying every piece of pomp and ceremony that there is that England has to offer us.
7: To see them and to be so near, it's very beautiful.
8: As soon as I hear the horses and the carriages and the music, that's me.
9: I think I've enjoyed the horses and I've got away from the King as well.
4: There was a flypast over Buckingham Palace by all nine Red Arrow jets, which is to be scaled back at future events ahead of the aircraft's retirement in 2030. In sport, thieves have stolen several England players' football boots and official match balls from the squad's base in Kansas City. Two people have been arrested. And the excitement's building as Scotland prepare for their first World Cup in 28 years. Thousands of fans have arrived in the United States ahead of their opening match against Haiti in Boston. That's the latest from the Sky News Centre. I'm Leisha McKenna.
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10: It's that time of the week where we head off into the 1980s to recreate the charts from this week in an 80s year gone by. And in this hour, we're going back to the June of 1984. Yeah, 1984. Only time to get two in before we head off into the top 10. So we'll start with this at number 24, a new entry for the Pointer Sisters.

It would be inside the top 10 a week later. This particular week, though, it was a new entry at number 24 and also the highest new entry of the week as well, the Pointer Sisters with Jump For My Love. As I say, on the way into the top 10 the following week to give them their only instance of back-to-back top 10 hits in the UK. Next up, at number 11, climbing three and to its highest position as well, Sister Sledge.

It had originally appeared on the We Are Family album some 5 years earlier, but hadn't been released as an A-side. But 5 years later, it had been released as an A-side and was given them their first hit since the We Are Family album. Climbing three places to number 11, Sister Sledge and Thinking of You, although it wouldn't make the top 10. Talking of top 10s, let's get into the first part of the top 10. At number 10, Down 3, Howard Jones.

It had peaked at number 7 a week earlier, which wasn't bad for the fourth single off his debut album. This week it was down 3 places to number 10, Howard Jones and Pearl in the Shell. One more for this part of the song at number 9 was also dropping from its peak, down 4 places fell Evelyn Thomas.

0: Evelyn Thomas, High Energy, had peaked at number 5 a week earlier. This particular week, though, it was sliding back down the charts, down 4 places to number 9. It's the Vinyl Countdown. It's June of 1984. We need to take a quick break. When we come back, we'll have the songs from 8 through to 5, starting with The Climber at number 8 next.
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8: Number 8.

It's June of 1984. That was a song at number 8, climbing 7 places. On its way to number 7 a week later, Michael Jackson and Farewell, My Summer Love. Talking of songs that were peaking at number 7, up 1 at 7, and its peak, Elton John.

Elton John's sad song Say So Much, climbing one place to number 7 and to its highest placing as well. It's June of 1984. We have 6 songs left, and at number 6, down 3, Spandau Ballet.

It had reached its highest chart placing a week earlier. This week it was down three places to number six, Spandau Ballet and Only When You Leave. Into the top five from June of 1984 we go, and at number five, climbing back into the top 10 on its 25th week on the chart, up six at five, Frankie Goes to Hollywood.

0: Frankie Goes to Hollywood, Relax, had already been number one, had not left the charts, but was now climbing back up the charts, up six places to number five, and would re-peak at number two a couple of weeks later. Time for our final break. When we come back, four big songs await us, including a big climber at number four, next.
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7: The Vinyl Countdown, number four.

It's June of 1984. Nick Kershaw, Won't Let the Sun Go Down on Me, climbing 14 places from last week's number 18 to this week's number 4, on its way to peaking at number 2 a week later. Into the top 3 we go then, and climbing one place to number 3, although it wouldn't go any higher, Bronski Beat.

Bronski Beat, Small Town Boy, 4 weeks on the charts, climbing one place to number three, but destined to go no higher. So two songs left. And the song at number two had spent 2 weeks at number one, but was now spending a second week at number two. Wham!

0: Wham, Wake Me Up Before You Go-Go. 5 weeks on the chart in total, two of which have been spent at the top, and now 2 weeks at number two. So who was number one then?
1: Dave Englefield, taking you back.
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0: It's lined up and ready to go for you after a quick recap of the rest of the top 10. At number 10, down 3, Howard Jones, Pearl in the Shell. Down 4 at 9, Evelyn Thomas, High Energy. Up 7 at 8, Michael Jackson, Farewell My Summer Love. Up 1 at 7, Elton John, Sad Song Say So Much. Down 3 at 6, Spandau Ballet, Only When You Leave. Climbing 6 at 5, Frankie Goes to Hollywood, Relax. Up 14 at 4, Nick Kershaw, I Won't Let the Sun Go Down on Me. Up 1 at 3, Bronski Beat, Small Town Boy. Non-mover at 2, Wham, Wake Me Up Before You Go-Go. And non-mover at number 1 for the second of its 9 weeks in total at the top of the charts. It was a second top 5 entry for Frankie Goes to Hollywood. Two Tribes was top of the pile back in June of 1984.
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5: 4:00 A police officer's under investigation for appearing to use artificial intelligence to create evidence. Nick Qureshi has more.
6: The Crown Prosecution Service says it's engaging with defence teams and courts over a number of cases which may have been affected. Derbyshire Police has started a criminal investigation into an allegation of perverting the course of justice. It says the probe's in its early stages and has confirmed it's liaising with the CPS. An officer has been removed from frontline duties. The news comes in the week a new National Centre for AI in Policing is launched.
5: Elsewhere, a 14-year-old boy is among three teenagers arrested on suspicion of murdering a man in Essex. Police were called to Central Park in Chelmsford last night, where a 21-year-old man was pronounced dead at the scene. Detectives have called it deeply distressing. Iran seems positive that a framework towards peace will be signed in the next 24 hours. Washington's also confident, despite the US shooting down Iranian attack drones heading for the Strait of Hormuz last night. Anthropic has shut down access to its latest AI model, Claude Fable 5, after intervention from US national security. The company says there were concerns over a potential technique for bypassing the system's built-in protections. Susan Boyle has shared a message of support for the Scotland team ahead of their first game at the World Cup.
7: This message is for you lads. I had a dream. Now Scotland has a dream. You can do this. No Scotland, no party.
5: In a video shared on social media, the Britain's Got Talent singer wore the national football team shirt under a fur coat. Scotland begin their Group C campaign against Haiti in the early hours of tomorrow morning. And the King's official birthday has culminated in an RAF flypast above Buckingham Palace. Charles and Camilla were joined by senior members of the royal family on the balcony. That's the latest. I'm Leisha McKenna.
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10: Time to head off into the 1990s and recreate the charts from this week and a June from the 1990s. And in fact, this week we're going back to the June of 1991. Only time to squeeze in three before we get into the top 10. So better get cracking at number 24, Kirsty MacColl.

4 weeks on the chart for Kirsty MacColl. Walking Down Madison was at number 24 this particular week. Next up, we head off into the top 20, and at number 14, climbing 14 places. Not the biggest climber, we'll get to that in a bit, but up 14 at 14, Lenny Kravitz.

You'd think with such a big climber it would be top 10 bound the following week, but no, it would fall a place short at number 11. Lenny Kravitz up 14 at 14 this particular week with It Ain't Over Till It's Over. Next up at number 12, climbing 15 places, but on its way into the top 10 the following week, Rod Stewart. There's a song.

Rod Stewart with the Motown song. 2 weeks on the chart. Last week's 27. This week's number 12. It would peak at number 10 the following week. And backing vocals on that track done by The Temptations themselves. Into the top 10 we go, at least the first part of it then. And at number 10, climbing one, Sonia.

It wouldn't go any higher for her. 4 weeks in the chart, climbing a place to number 10. Sonia, Only Fools Never Fall in Love. One more for this part then of the vinyl countdown from June of 1991. And at number 9, down 3, REM.

0: But it gave the band their first top 10 hit and had peaked at number 6 a week earlier. And also features the vocal talents of Kate Pearson from the B-52s on there as well. R.E.M., Shiny Happy People, down 3 places this week to number 9 in its 6th week on the chart. It's the Vinyl Countdown. It is June of 1991. We need to take a quick break. When we come back, our next batch of hits from 8 up through to number 5, starting with The Faller at number 8 next.
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If things go the way they're planned, she'll be out on tour, complete with a string section later on this year. Beverly Craven, Promise Me, down four places at number 8 back in June of 1991. Next up at number 7, climbing 18 places, Bette Midler.

0: Bette Midler, From a Distance, last week's 25, this week's number 7. It would peak, though, at number 6 a week later. Douglas Songs at number 6, climbing 7 places to number 6, on its way into the top 5 the following week, Salt and Pepper.
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3: Yo, you got that funky beat. Let's do it, man.

Salt and Pepper, Do You Want Me? Up 7 places to number 6. It would be a number 5 hit for them a week later. Talking of 5s, let's get into the top 5. And at number 5, Climbing 5. Sadly, on its 4th week on the chart, it would have been nice if it had been on its 5th week, really, wouldn't it? All the 5s then. Kenny Thomas.

0: Kenny Thomas, Thinking About Your Love, up 5 at 5, on its way to number 4 the following week. Time then for our final break. When we come back, just 4 songs remain from June of 1991, including a faller at number 4 next.
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6: The Vinyl Countdown, number 4.

It had been a big number one for just a few weeks earlier. This week it was down a place to number four, Cher, the Shoop Shoop song. It's In His Kiss. It's June of 1991 in this hour of the vinyl countdown. And we've reached the top three. And at number three, down one, Amy Grant.

Amy Grant, Baby Baby, peaked at number 2 to give her biggest UK chart success, down a place this week to number 3. Next up at number 2, the highest new entry of the week, on its way to number 1 a week later, Jason Donovan.

0: Jason Donovan, Any Dream Will Do, highest new entry of the week at number 2, on its way to being at number 1 a week later, but who would he be replacing?
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0: We'll play it for you next after a quick reminder of the rest of the top 10. At number 10, up 1, Sonia, Only Fools Never Fall in Love. Down 3 at 9, REM, Shiny Happy People. Down 4 at 8, Beverly Craven, Promise Me. Up 18 places to number 7, Bette Midler, From a Distance. Up 7 at 6, Salt and Pepper, Do You Want Me. Up 5 at 5, Kenny Thomas, Thinking About Your Love. Down 1 at 4, Cher, The Sheep Sheep Song. Down 1 at 3, Amy Grant, Baby Baby. New entry at 2, Jason Donovan, Any Dream Will Do. And number 1 for its third and final week at the top of the charts. The honours went to Colour Me Bad. I Wanna Sex You Up was number 1 this week back in June of 1991.
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4: Sky News Centre at 5. A police officer has been accused of using artificial intelligence to create evidence. The Derbyshire Force says there's a chance the tech was used in a number of cases. The officer's been removed from frontline duties. Two people have been arrested after a girl was seriously hurt by a small articulated loader in Southend. The vehicle has been taken without permission in the early hours of this morning. Elsewhere, Iran has denied that a peace deal with the US will be signed tomorrow. Earlier, Pakistan's Prime Minister said he expected the agreement to be finalised in the next 24 hours. The King's official birthday has culminated in an RAF flypast above Buckingham Palace. Charles and Camilla were joined by senior members of the royal family on the balcony. Royal commentator Jenny Bond says Trooping the Colour is full of pomp and pageantry.
5: It doesn't really matter what you think about monarchy or what you think about the royal family. It's a fantastic spectacle. It really is. All those horses' hooves thundering, the bands playing, 1,000 soldiers on parade.
4: In sport, pubs across Scotland will be staying open late as the national team play in their first World Cup match in 28 years. Scotland face Haiti in a 2 a.m. kickoff tomorrow morning, with venues including Glasgow's Church on the Hill preparing to serve into the early hours. Landlord Angie Tomasic was asked how she'll keep her staff motivated.
6: Lots of planning, lots of moving things around. I think that's what Scotlanders should do. You know, they're just waiting for them to win that game, and this is the motivation. They're here right now, you know, at 12 o'clock in the afternoon, and already in the spirits, already chanting, go Scotland, no Scotland, no party.
4: And Britain's George Russell has qualified fastest for tomorrow's Barcelona Catalunya F1 Grand Prix. The Mercedes driver finished ahead of Ferrari's Lewis Hamilton, with world championship leader Kimi Antonelli third. That's the latest. I'm Leisha McKenna.
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5: Sky News Centre at 6. A police officer is under criminal investigation over allegations they used artificial intelligence to create evidence. The Crown Prosecution Service says it's working with Derbyshire Police reviewing court cases that may be affected. Iran has now denied that a peace deal with the US will be signed tomorrow. Earlier, Pakistan's Prime Minister announced he expected the agreement to be finalised in the next 24 hours. Here's our Middle East correspondent, Adam Parsons.
6: The United States clearly wants a deal. Donald Trump is going to the G7 meeting in Europe. He's going to meet some Middle East leaders there. He's also going to want to mollify European leaders who think that, bluntly, this war has been a waste of time and is damaging global economies.
5: A 14-year-old boy is among three teenagers arrested on suspicion of murdering a man in Essex. Police were called to Central Park in Chelmsford last night, where a 21-year-old man was pronounced dead at the scene. Detectives have called it deeply distressing. In sport, Scotland manager Steve Clarke says they'll show Haiti respect in their first World Cup game in 28 years. His team begin their Group C campaign in Boston overnight. Clarke says they know what's needed to get past another team that's also making a long-awaited return to the tournament.
7: I think first time for Haiti since 1974. They're also a proud nation. They're going to be here 100% committed, the same as we are. And we know that they have qualities that can cause us problems on the pitch. So we have to deal with those problems, and then we have to try and bring our best game to the pitch when we have the ball, and if we can do that, then hopefully that's enough to win the game.
5: Anthropic has shut down access to its latest AI model after intervention from US national security authorities. There's concerns over a technique for bypassing the system's built-in protections. And the King's official birthday has culminated in the RAF flypast above Buckingham Palace. Charles and Camilla were joined by senior members of the royal family on the balcony. That's the latest. I'm Leisha McKenna.
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saw with jaws on the floor when discovering Sergeant Pepper. And Pet Sounds too, I think we knew it couldn't get any better. But on it went, ladies and gents, the albums kept on coming. Carole King, Led Zeppelin, those tunes we kept on humming. West Coast Rock, it didn't stop. Jackson, Eagles, Ronstadt. Sticky Fingers, the memory lingers. Dark Side made sure of that. Purple, Joplin kept us rocking at 33 and a third. They're all still there, don't have a care. Just let me have a word. There's a radio show, I think you know. A perfect audio reflection. Saturday at 8, make a date. Bob Lawrence's album collection.

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5: Sky News Centre at 7. A Derbyshire police officer is being investigated over claims they used AI to create evidence. The force says there's a chance the tech was used in a number of cases. The officer's been removed from frontline duties. Emma Birchley says it's unclear at this stage what sort of evidence we're talking about.
6: Evidence could be anything, couldn't it? Could be physical things like fingerprints, but then you have witness statements, you have emails, you have video footage. So it's not clear what we're talking about here, very much early days.
5: Elsewhere, Sir Keir Starmer has spoken to President Trump, telling him the UK is ready to support with implementing any peace deal with Iran. Earlier today, the Prime Minister of Pakistan said he expected the agreement to be finalised in the next 24 hours. Iran has since denied that, but the US President has since said on Truth Social that a deal will get signed tomorrow. A 21-year-old man has been found dead in a park in Chelmsford in Essex. Three people have been arrested on suspicion of murder, including a 14-year-old boy. In sport, the excitement's building as Scotland prepare for their first World Cup in 28 years. Thousands of fans have arrived in the United States ahead of their opening match against Haiti in Boston. Pubs in Scotland will be allowed to stay open later, and there's also going to be a bank holiday on Monday to mark the occasion. Thieves have stolen several England players' football boots and official match balls from the squad's base in Kansas City. Two people have been arrested. And the King's official birthday has been celebrated in central London. It's been marked with the annual Trooping the Colour ceremony in front of tens of thousands of people. That's the latest. I'm Leisha McKenna.
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0: between now and 10 o'clock, as always, our Mystery Hour this morning returns. Between 9 and 10, hits and headlines from a year gone by.
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1: 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It's appalling grammar.

She wants to play with the toys a while. And school's out early, and soon we'll be learning. And the lesson today is how

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5: 97 FM, Fantasy Radio. From the Sky News Centre at 8. President Trump says a deal to end the war with Iran will be signed tomorrow. Speaking on Truth Social, he said it's after it's signed, the Strait of Hormuz will be open to all. Iran has also posted on social media saying that signing on Sunday is definitely not happening. Here's security and defence analyst Professor Michael Clark.
6: It would be unusual to me if the Iranians signed it tomorrow, because why would they play to President Trump's agenda? They want to humiliate him, and it would suit them to embarrass him and say, well, maybe we'll sign it next week when we're really happy with it.
5: An investigation's been launched into claims a police officer was using AI to create evidence. The Crown Prosecution Service is working with defence teams and courts potentially affected. The Derbyshire Force has confirmed an officer's been removed from frontline duties. Around 3,000 people have attended an anti-racism rally in Belfast following days of unrest in the city. Several demonstrators held placards with slogans including, "Racists, go home." In sport, Susan Boyle has shared a message of support for the Scotland team ahead of their first game at the World Cup.
7: "This message is for you, lads. I had a dream. Now Scotland has a dream. You can do this. No Scotland, no party."
5: In a video shared on social media, the Britain's Got Talent singer wore the national football team shirt under a fur coat. Scotland begin their Group C campaign against Haiti in the early hours of tomorrow morning. Emma Raducanu has eased into the final of the Queen's Club Tennis Championship with a straight sets victory over American teenager Iva Jovic. Raducanu will now play Donna Vekic in tomorrow's decider. And the King's official's birthday has been celebrated in central London. It's been marked with the annual Trooping the Colour ceremony in front of tens of thousands of people. That's the latest. I'm Leisha McKenna.
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9: It's when the night comes in. I see the pictures.

0: Is it really? What, football? World Cup? Is it? Is it on telly? Nobody told me. Oh. You'd think the media would be across this. Just mentioning it every now and again would be nice, wouldn't it? I didn't know. Did you know? Apparently the World Cup's on. Peter Tosh, title track from Mama Africa, and Nils Lofgren, the album Nils.
1: 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A disc jockey who's as grown-up as you are. He just looks older.

Nils Lofgren, firstly, the album Nils, and I'll Cry Tomorrow, and then Chicago, unmistakably Chicago, from Chicago 8, and Long Time No See. I'm sorry, okay? But I am in that kind of mood. There's no point hiding it. I'm not that good an actor. No, don't get me wrong, I like football. I do. I genuinely like football. And I quite like the idea of watching some games in the World Cup, but I don't like it rammed down my throat all the time. Everywhere you look, it's all World Cup this, World Cup... Stop! Or is it, as the trendy people say, enough already? I don't need it rammed down my throat. I need to come down and then I need to calm down. So I thought this might do it. Santana.

Santana from the Welcome album and Light of Life. And in a similar kind of mood, groove, vibe, use whichever one of those you want. It's free.

It's a good thing that I can no longer sit cross-legged on the floor, because if I could, I'd be still sitting cross-legged on the floor. Well, actually, I wouldn't. I'd be sort of halfway up now, because the microphone's on, and I'd be making those kind of noises. And as you know, if you want to hear those kind of noises, you have to pay for our subscription service. Free, firstly. I love that song from the album Free, Lying in the Sunshine. And then a new album that I've been playing a fair amount of over the past few weeks from The Autumn Defense, D-E-F-E-N-S-E. They're American. Good album called Here and Nowhere. We heard More Than I Can Say. How do you do? I'm Bob Lawrence. All the music that you are listening to is from my own personal album collection. Here on Fantasy Radio 97 FM, All About Devices, and further afield, across West Wiltshire on DAB.

Temples. If you're a long-time listener of mine, you'll remember a few years ago I played them so often. Temples and the title track from the Sun Structures album.

Do you know, I don't know if I knew the reason why, and I've forgotten, or if I never knew the reason why. Houses of the Holy, Led Zeppelin, which isn't actually on the Houses of the Holy album. I mean, I'm guessing that it was recorded at the time and then put on the Physical Graffiti album because they had it on the shelf and, no, we'll bung that on Physical Graffiti. But why? Why wasn't it on the Houses of the... Did I know that? And I've forgotten. I don't know. I've forgotten whether I knew that and I've forgotten or whether I didn't know that. This is what happens when you had a misspent 1970s. You pay the toll eventually. You pay the toll eventually. Led Zeppelin and Delaney and Bonnie. Oh.

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And only you know and I know. And I do remember, some things I remember. I do remember that playing piano on that, Bobby Whitlock and this fella, Leon Russell.

0: wish I was in Dixie. And that's where I shall leave that refrain. Leon Russell, firstly, the album Leon Russell. And Dixie Lullaby, and then Dixie Chicken. The title track from Little Feet.
1: You know that thing that happens when you get so excited about something that you feel you just have to tell someone?
2: You wanna tell the world?
1: That's how I feel about Bob Lawrence's album collection.
2: Shout about it!
1: Tell everybody about Bob Lawrence's album collection.
2: Why don't you tell the world?
1: Spread the word.
2: Shout about it!
0: Don't play too much of this band, and that's remiss of me. I really should. The Kinks.

Pink's The Lola versus the Power Man and the Money Go Round album. And Get Back in Line. This will take us nicely up to the 9 o'clock news. Another track from Iron and Wine's Hen's Teeth album. This is Half Measures. Some

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5: The Sky News Centre at 9. Planned strike action by resident doctors in England has been called off. They were due to walk out on Monday for 4 days in their long-running row over pay. More details from Jenny Barsby.
6: The British Medical Association has posted on social media saying it's secured a last-minute offer from the government. The union says that includes 4,500 extra speciality training places as well as a 6.6% pay rise by April next year. The offer will now be voted on by members. The Health Secretary James Murray has said this is a positive and welcome development and that the BMA have recognised that the country simply can't afford a pay rise this year.
5: President Trump says a deal to end the war with Iran will be signed tomorrow. Speaking on Truth Social, he said after it's signed, the Strait of Hormuz will be open to all. Iran has denied that any signing will happen in tomorrow. We're in a matter of hours away from our first home nation match at the World Cup. Scotland are taking on Haiti in Group C in Boston. It's the first time Scotland have qualified since 1998. And actors Gerard Butler and Martin Compston, who are in Boston, have high hopes.
7: We're Scotland, right? How confident can you ever be? I'm really proud of the team we have right now, but I always find whenever I think we're going to win a game, it's quite the opposite. We'll probably gub Brazil 10-0 and lose to Haiti.
8: But this team feels different. We've got an incredible squad, got top-class players, a brilliant manager, so it feels like we're on the verge of something special.
5: A police officer is under criminal investigation over allegations they used AI to create evidence. Derbyshire police are reviewing court cases that may be affected. Anthropic has shut down access to its latest AI model after intervention from US authorities. There were concerns over a technique for bypassing the system's built-in protections. And the annual Trooping the Colours taken place in central London, marking the King's official birthday. That's the latest. I'm Leisha McKenna.
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13: There's a question I've been asked many times over the years.
14: How did you do that?
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14: Why did you do that?
13: I just look sheepish and say,

couple of water and wine songs. Fog, firstly, F-O-G-G, Fog, from 1975's This Is It album, which was all right. I mean, it was a good album. I wouldn't say it was great. Good album. Probably my favourite track on the album is that one, Water in My Wine, Fog, and then Joan Armour Trading from Joan Armour Trading, and Water with the Wine. And if we're talking about wine, may as well play this.

0: Bob Lawrence's album collection on Fantasy Radio. 97 FM, all about devices, and further afield for West Wiltshire on DAB. Paul McCartney and Wings. From the Wings at the Speed of Sound album. And Wino Junkie. From one Paul McCartney song to another Paul McCartney song. Not done by Paul McCartney, though.
1: Yeah, right. This one you may well know, you may not know it, and if you don't know it, I really don't know where you've been. So you should know the tune. Here we go.

0: Baby, I'm a man. Well, I really need you. All right.
1: All right. Yeah. Faces from the Long Player album. And Baby, I'm Amazed. And as he said, you might recognise this. Well, you might recognise this. Speaking of Paul McCartney.

Always love that. Jeff Beck from Blow by Blow, and She's a Woman. So from a couple of Paul McCartney songs not done by Paul McCartney, how about a George Harrison song not done by George Harrison?

Cream's Badge, done there by Fanny from the album Fanny, written by George Harrison and a fella called Eric Clapton.

0: All right, we'll leave it there. 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Once I get my teeth into something like this, once I get a groove on, I just find it very difficult to stop. But I've never had much luck with self-control and self-discipline. I mean, you put a bar of chocolate in front of me, oof, promise you, won't last long. Worst one is wine gums. Oh. Anyway, enough about my addictions. Eric Clapton from the August album. And it's In the Way That You Use It.
1: Usually we're free to choose our own reality when opportunity knocks on.

0: 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And your cash is also my cash. Which is also your cash, but that's also always my cash. Do you understand?
1: Do like then, Cooler Shaker. The current album is Worm Slayer. And from it, Good Money. Bob Lawrence's album collection. How do you do? I am Bob Lawrence. This is my album collection. If it's your first time, welcome. Try to escape the football. Come on in. Come on in. We won't mention football, I promise you.

Is that jazz? Sounds like Kenny Ball on speed, doesn't it? Paul Simon from Still Crazy After All These Years, and Have a Good Time. If that was jazz, then what's this? Oh, this will be the blues then.

Joe Bonamassa. His current album called Breakthrough and Pain's on Me. From a brand new album to, well, quite an old album, really. In fact, an old album. There's no quite about it. 1974, this came out. The album Starting Over by the Raspberries, or if you're one of these people who pronounces it presumably correctly, the Raspberries. I can't say that. I'll stick with Raspberries. See if you think this makes you think of Queen.

See what I mean or not? Something about Eric Carmen's vocal on there and the piano and just the way it all fits together. Maybe it's just me. No, I'm not saying they ripped off Queen. Far from it. Am I saying the opposite? No, I'm not even saying the opposite. I'm just saying that I think there is a similarity. That's all. The Raspberries from Starting Over. Great album, that one. A great album. We heard Rose Coloured Glass.

Pink Floyd from Dark Side of the Moon. I've played this before. I'm going to play it again because it deserves to get played. She never made it. She's no longer with us. Her name, Laurie Stivers. The album, The Colorado Kid. This is all-American, long-haired, denimed songwriter.

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4: Sky News Centre at 10. Next week's planned strike by resident doctors in England has been called off. They've been due to stage a four-day walkout in the long-running dispute over pay. The BMA says the action's paused while members consider a new offer, including more training posts and a 6.6% pay rise by next April. Thousands of Scotland fans are gathering in Boston ahead of their first game at a World Cup in 28 years. They start the Group C campaign against Haiti in the early hours of tomorrow. Jason Waddleton owns The Haven, Boston's only Scottish bar. He's described the fans he's seen so far.
5: Well, it's a tsunami of talent. That's what it is. It's been an amazing influx of brilliant people, loud, celebratory, friendly, and it's everything you'd expect from the talent army. It's been brilliant. Dream come true.
4: Iran's denied a peace deal with the US will be signed tomorrow. Earlier, Pakistan's Prime Minister announced he expected the agreement to be finalised in the next 24 hours. Here's our Middle East correspondent, Adam Parsons.
6: The United States clearly wants a deal. Donald Trump is going to the G7 meeting in Europe. He's going to meet some Middle East leaders there. He's also going to want to mollify European leaders who think that, bluntly, this war has been a waste of time and is damaging global economies.
4: A police officer's been accused of using artificial intelligence to create evidence. The Derbyshire Force says there's a chance the tech was used in a number of cases. The officer's been removed from frontline duties. Around 3,000 people have attended an anti-racism rally in Belfast following days of unrest in the city. Several demonstrators held placards with slogans including "Racists, go home." And the King's official birthday has ended with an RAF flypast above Buckingham Palace. Charles and Camilla were joined by senior members of the royal family on the balcony, and thousands of fans lined the streets in central London to celebrate. That's the latest from the Sky News Centre. I'm Bev Rimmer.

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1: I see the pictures. I see the pictures. I see the pictures. I see the pictures.
0: As you come, fly with me.
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2: I see the pictures. I see the pictures. I see the pictures.

Joni Mitchell from Hajira and Blue Motel Room. Minnie Riperton from Adventures in Paradise, Inside My Love. And Linda Lewis from the Lark album.

Such a Talent, Linda Lewis from the Lark album. And Old Smokey, Bob Lawrence's album collection on Fantasy Radio, 97 FM, all about devices, and across West Wiltshire on DAB. Played some Eric Clapton earlier on.

still think that album stands up today. I think it's a wonderful album. Wonderful. Layla and other assorted love songs. Derek and the Dominoes and Bell Bottom Blues. Speaking of seeing the pictures, have a listen to this. There's some nice pictures in this song from the new James Mattock album. This is Peterborough Town.

Don't Want to Be Found in Peterborough Town. James Maddock from his new album, Forever June. Bob Lawrence's album collection, Tell Everybody You Know. If not everybody, then at least one person. You must know one person who you think would enjoy this kind of radio show. And if you do, tell them. Got to spread the word. Spread the word far and wide. And if you do enjoy the album collection, and I have to work on the assumption that you do as you are listening, and you're on Facebook, you might want to join the Facebook group, Bob Lawrence's Album Collection. If you're on Facebook, just put that into the search bar or whatever it's called. Bob Lawrence's Album Collection.

Do you ever think about people that you used to know really well? And over the years, you just lose contact with them. Do you ever think about where are they? What are they doing? Are they still with us? Every time I listen to Barclay James Harvest, I think of Dez. He was really into BJH, as us trendy hipsters used to call them back in the day. Where are you, Dez? I've tried putting his name into the search engine and what do they call it, the Google thing, and nah, you get nothing. I'm sure it's the same for us all. You don't mean to. You just lose touch as life takes hold. Sad, isn't it? Barclay James Harvest from Time Honoured Ghosts and Jonathan. Here's a band that I always go back to. I can't stay away from this band. I try, but inevitably I go back to them. And when I go back to them, more times than not, I think it tends to be this album. Even in the quietest moments, Supertramp, this is Loverboy.

unmistakably Supertramp from Even in the Quietest Moments, and Loverboy from a really, really old album to, well, it is an old album, but to me it's not. 2009, you see, in my mind that's just a couple of years ago, but it ain't. Regina Spektor, the album Far. This is Human of the Year.

of course, John Lennon, the Plastic Ono Band album, and Love. Katie Lang before that, from Hymns of the 49th Parallel, and Hallelujah. And even before that, Regina Spektor from her album Far, and Human of the Year. I don't play too much of this band, so I thought I'll squeeze it in before the 11 o'clock news. Fairport Convention. The album Fairport Convention. This is Jack of Diamonds.

Fairport Convention, the album. Fairport Convention and Jack of Diamonds, and that's your lot for this week. Back next Saturday night at 8. I wish you a safe night. I wish you a good night. And of course, I wish you peace.

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5: Sky News Centre at 11, planned strike action by resident doctors in England has been called off. They were due to walk out on Monday for 4 days in a long-running row over pay, Jenny Barsby reports.
6: The British Medical Association has posted on social media saying it's secured a last-minute offer from the government. The union says that includes 4,500 extra speciality training places as well as a 6.6% pay rise by April next year. The offer will now be voted on by members. The Health Secretary James Murray has said this is a positive and welcome development and that the BMA have recognised that the country simply can't afford a pay rise this year.
5: We're just a few hours away from our first home nation match at the World Cup. Scotland take on Haiti in Group C in Boston. It'll be the first time Scotland's qualified since 1998. Actors Gerard Butler and Martin Compston, who are in America, have high hopes.
7: We're Scotland, right? How confident can you ever be? I'm really proud of the team we have right now, but I always find whenever I think we're going to win a game, it's quite the opposite. We'll probably gub Brazil 10-0 and lose to Haiti.
8: But this team feels different. We've got an incredible squad, got top-class players, a brilliant manager, so it feels like we're on the verge of something special.
5: President Trump says a deal to end the war with Iran will be signed tomorrow. Speaking on Truth Social, he says it'll reopen the Strait of Hormuz to all, but Tehran's denied it'll happen. A police officer's under investigation over allegations they used artificial intelligence to create evidence. Derbyshire Police says it's reviewing court cases that may be affected. The government's announced a £132 million funding boost for after-school clubs ahead of an expected under-16 social media ban. It's to help fund sport, music and debating societies to help children build skills and reduce isolation. And in tennis, Emma Raducanu's booked her place in the final at Queen's Club. The British number one won two matches in the space of a few hours. That's the latest from the Sky News Centre. I'm Bev Rimmer.

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I'm Andy Henley, and you can join me from 2. I start off with a whole hour of anthems, officially the best songs in the world being played in devices every Monday between 2 and 3. 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And if that's not enough, your chance to choose an extra long version of one of your favourite songs from back in the day, we dig into the vaults of the Fantasy Radio 12-inch collection. 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
1: So the boss rang me up and said we need a new promo. I thought I'd do a rap and the missus cried, oh no, gotta do something to promote the show. So here we go, here we go, here we go. 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

email be a biscuiteer? We've got quizzes too, the easy kind, not Krypton Factor or Mastermind. There's the special offer from the shop floor of Wakefield's retro department store. And just when you hoped it would go on no longer, we're back from the news with the Wheel of Wonder. Pete steps up to spin the wheel, you could win a prize, which isn't real. For 2 hours on a Monday, we go live to the nation with terrible and dated impersonations. Retro ads and Pipe Watch 2 with Radio Player, you can listen on the loo. Monday nights from 7 p.m. Fantasy Radio 97 FM. With lyrics like these, you're on your knees. You've had your biscuits, now here's the cheese. Here's the cheese. Here's the cheese. Here's the cheese. Here's the cheese.

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5: The Sky News Centre at midnight. Scotland will be looking to avoid an upset when they play their first World Cup game in 28 years against Haiti overnight. Joe Rawson's in Boston.
6: Haiti qualified against all the odds, with the country going through deep political instability. They had to play all their games away from home. And even today, a travel ban means there will be very few fans here in Boston. But under French boss Sebastien Meunier, they are a resolute, defensively strong side that rely on Sunderland's Wilson Isidore to provide the attacking threat. Scotland will be favourites, but Haiti haven't come here just to make up the numbers.
5: Brazil have equalised against Morocco in New Jersey. It's 1-1 going into the second half, while Qatar snatched a 1-1 draw with Switzerland. Next week's planned strike by resident doctors in England has been called off. They'd been due to stage a four-day walkout in the long-running dispute over pay. Iran's denied a peace deal with the US will be signed later. Yesterday, Pakistan's Prime Minister announced he expected the agreement to be finalised in the next 24 hours. More from our Middle East correspondent Adam Parsons.
7: The United States clearly wants a deal. Donald Trump is going to the G7 meeting in Europe. He's going to meet some Middle East leaders there. He's also going to want to mollify European leaders who think that, bluntly, this war has been a waste of time and is damaging global economies.
5: A police officer has been accused of using artificial intelligence to create evidence. The Derbyshire force says there's a chance the tech was used in a number of cases. A 14-year-old boy is among three teenagers who've been arrested on suspicion of murdering a man in Essex. Police were called to Central Park in Chelmsford on Friday night, where a 21-year-old was pronounced dead. And Rangers have made a formal approach to Hearts to speak to manager Derek McInnes. It comes with current boss Danny Roll closing in on a switch to RB Salzburg. McInnes led Hearts to second in the Scottish Premiership last season. That's the latest. I'm Bev Rimmer.

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Every Monday we pick a different letter and all the artists will begin with that letter. So what's your favourite? Will it be ABBA? Or ZZ Top? A to Z on a Monday night, 9 till 11 on Fantasy Radio.

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5: 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From the Sky News Centre at 1, Scotland are about to make their long-awaited return to the World Cup. Joe Rawson's in Boston.
6: Scott McTominay will start for Scotland as they take on Haiti in their first World Cup match since 1998. He missed training in the week with a stomach bug. With the wait almost over, these fans in Boston are feeling excited.
7: It's just great to be back at the World Cup.
8: We might never see it again in my lifetime, I don't know.
9: It's the best team we've had in years.
6: For manager Steve Clarke, he's not content with just qualifying for the tournament.
10: It's great to be here, but we also want to do something special.
6: Scotland against Haiti kicks off at 2 a.m.
5: Switzerland conceded in stoppage time to be held 1-1 by Qatar in San Francisco, while a short time ago Brazil and Morocco were drawing 1-1 heading into the final stages in New Jersey. The BMA union says strike action by resident doctors in England's called off while its members consider a new offer. They had been due to walk out for 4 days next week in an ongoing row over pay and conditions. President Trump's adamant a deal to end the war with Iran will be signed today. Speaking on Truth Social, he says it'll open the Strait of Hormuz to all. More from security and defence analyst Professor Michael Clark.
11: The Strait of Hormuz, I'm sure, will open again, but it will never go back to the way it was, ever. Because the Iranians now know, and we now know, how easy it is for them to close it. The modern technologies of cheap ballistic missiles, cheap drones, the Iranians can close the strait at a moment's notice whenever they want to.
5: Iran's already said signing on Sunday is definitely not happening. A police officer's under investigation over allegations they used artificial intelligence to create evidence. Derbyshire Police says it's reviewing potentially affected court cases. The government's announced a £132 million funding boost for after-school clubs. That's ahead of an expected under-16 social media ban. It's to fund activities to help children build skills and reduce isolation. And Emma Raducanu's booked her place in the final at Queen's Club. The British tennis number one won 2 matches in the space of a few hours. That's the latest. I'm Bev Rimmer.
4: Get on board the Overnight Express